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4: Cloudy skies expected tonight with a slight chance of rain showers. Lows dip down to about 58. Winds out of the east, 5 to 10 miles per hour. A mix of clouds and sun tomorrow, 76. Tomorrow night, lows level off around 54. Mainly sunny skies, Sunday with daytime highs approaching 80. 79, slight chance of rain showers, Monday. For Eagle Country 105.7, I'm Eagle Radio Staff Meteorologist Laura Lockwood. 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
5: Cloudy skies expected tonight, with a slight chance of rain showers. Lows dip down to about 58. Winds out of the east, 5 to 10 miles per hour. A mix of clouds and sun tomorrow, 76. Tomorrow night, lows level off around 54. Mainly sunny skies. Sunday, with daytime highs approaching 80. 79, slight chance of rain showers Monday. For Eagle Country 105.7, I'm Eagle Radio staff meteorologist Laura Lockwood. Right now, 63.
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12: Cloudy skies expected tonight, with a slight chance of rain showers. Lows dip down to about 58. Winds out of the east, 5 to 10 miles per hour. A mix of clouds and sun tomorrow, 76. Tomorrow night, lows level off around 54. Mainly sunny skies. Sunday, with daytime highs approaching 80. 79, slight chance of rain showers Monday. For Eagle Country 105.7, I'm Eagle Radio staff meteorologist Laura Lockwood. Right now, it's 61 degrees.

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4: Cloudy skies expected tonight, with a slight chance of rain showers. Lows dip down to about 58. Winds out of the east, 5 to 10 miles per hour. A mix of clouds and sun tomorrow, 76. Tomorrow night, lows level off around 54. Mainly sunny skies, Sunday with daytime highs approaching 80. 79, slight chance of rain showers, Monday. For Eagle Country 105.7, I'm Eagle Radio staff meteorologist Laura Lockwood. Right now, it's 61 degrees.
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11: Cloudy skies expected tonight with a slight chance of rain showers. Lows dip down to about 58. Winds out of the east, 5 to 10 miles per hour. A mix of clouds and sun tomorrow, 76. Tomorrow night, lows level off around 54. Mainly sunny skies, Sunday with daytime highs approaching 80. 79, slight chance of rain showers, Monday. For Eagle Country 105.7, I'm Eagle Radio staff meteorologist Laura Lockwood. Currently 61.

0: Yeah. Are you stuck at work? 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
5: Cloudy skies expected tonight, with a slight chance of rain showers. Lows dip down to about 58. Winds out of the east, 5 to 10 miles per hour. A mix of clouds and sun tomorrow, 76. Tomorrow night, lows level off around 54. Mainly sunny skies, Sunday with daytime highs approaching 80. 79, slight chance of rain showers, Monday. For Eagle Country 105.7, I'm Eagle Radio Staff Meteorologist Laura Lockwood. 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
13: Cloudy skies expected tonight, with a slight chance of rain showers. Lows dip down to about 58. Winds out of the east, 5 to 10 miles per hour. A mix of clouds and sun tomorrow, 76. Tomorrow night, lows level off around 54. Mainly sunny skies, Sunday with daytime highs approaching 80. 79, slight chance of rain showers, Monday. For Eagle Country 105.7, I'm Eagle Radio staff meteorologist Laura Lockwood. 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
6: Cloudy skies expected tonight, with a slight chance of rain showers. Lows dip down to about 58. Winds out of the east, 5 to 10 miles per hour. A mix of clouds and sun tomorrow, 76. Tomorrow night, lows level off around 54. Mainly sunny skies. Sunday, with daytime highs approaching 80. 79, slight chance of rain showers Monday. For Eagle Country 105.7, I'm Eagle Radio staff meteorologist Laura Lockwood. Currently 61.
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7: Cloudy skies expected overnight with a slight chance of rain showers. Lows dip down to about 58. Winds out of the east, 5 to 10 miles per hour. Sunshine mixed with clouds at times. Saturday, daytime highs approaching 76. Saturday night, 54. Mainly cleared Sunday with daytime highs approaching 80. 79. Slight chance for showers Monday. For Eagle Country 105.7, I'm Eagle Radio staff meteorologist Laura Lockwood. Currently, it's 60 degrees.
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4: Cloudy skies expected overnight with a slight chance of rain showers. Lows dip down to about 58. Winds out of the east, 5 to 10 miles per hour. Sunshine mixed with clouds at times. Saturday, daytime highs approaching 76. Saturday night, 54. Mainly cleared Sunday with daytime highs approaching 80. 79, slight chance for showers Monday. For Eagle Country 105.7, I'm Eagle Radio staff meteorologist Laura Lockwood. Currently, it's 60 degrees.
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6: Cloudy skies expected overnight, with a slight chance of rain showers. Lows dip down to about 58. Winds out of the east, 5 to 10 miles per hour. Sunshine mixed with clouds at times. Saturday, daytime highs approaching 76. Saturday night, 54. Mainly cleared Sunday, with daytime highs approaching 80. 79, slight chance for showers Monday. For Eagle Country 105.7, I'm Eagle Radio staff meteorologist Laura Lockwood. Currently, 61.
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2: Victoria's Kitchen. 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
3: Cloudy skies expected overnight with a slight chance of rain showers. Lows dip down to about 58. Winds out of the east, 5 to 10 miles per hour. Sunshine mixed with clouds at times. Saturday, daytime highs approaching 76. Saturday night, 54. Mainly clear Sunday with daytime highs approaching 80. 79, slight chance for showers Monday. For Eagle Country 105.7, I'm Eagle Radio Staff Meteorologist Laura Lockwood. 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

0: It's time to find out what's up on Eagle Radio, brought to you by the Keweenaw Ojibwa Community College. Regular meetings of Hancock's Alfred Erickson Post, 186 American Legion, take place usually on the first Wednesday of the month, 6 to 7 p.m. social, 7 p.m. meeting with lunch to follow. New members always welcome. 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
7: Lows dip down to about 58 overnight under overcast skies. Winds out of the east around 5 miles per hour. Sunshine mixed with clouds at times. Saturday, high temperatures reach up to 76. Clear skies. Saturday night, lows around 54. Lots of sunshine. Sunday, with daytime highs approaching 80. 79, slight chance for showers. Monday. For Eagle Country, 105.7. I'm Eagle Radio staff meteorologist Laura Lockwood. Right now, it's 61 degrees.

She likes it when I wear a suit. 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
3: Lows dip down to about 58 overnight under overcast skies. Winds out of the east around 5 miles per hour. Sunshine mixed with clouds at times. Saturday, high temperatures reach up to 76. Clear skies. Saturday night, lows around 54. Lots of sunshine. Sunday, with daytime highs approaching 80. 79. Slight chance for showers Monday. For Eagle Country 105.7, I'm Eagle Radio staff meteorologist Laura Lockwood. Right now, it's 61 degrees.
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6: 58 overnight under cloudy skies. East winds around 5 miles per hour. Daytime highs approaching 76. Saturday, sunshine mixed with clouds at times. Clear skies. Saturday night, lows dip down to about 54. Daytime highs approaching 80. Sunday, under mainly clear skies. 79. Monday, slight chance for showers. For Eagle Country 105.7, I'm Eagle Radio staff meteorologist Laura Lockwood. Right now, it's 59 degrees.
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4: 58 overnight under cloudy skies. East winds around 5 miles per hour. Daytime highs approaching 76. Saturday, sunshine mixed with clouds at times. Clear skies. Saturday night, lows dip down to about 54. Daytime highs approaching 80, Sunday, under mainly clear skies. 79, Monday, slight chance for showers. For Eagle Country 105.7, I'm Eagle Radio Staff Meteorologist Laura Lockwood. Right now, it's 59 degrees.
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6: Lows dip down to about 57 overnight under overcast skies. Winds out of the east around 5 miles per hour. Sunshine mixed with clouds at times, with fog in spots early Saturday. Daytime highs approaching 77. Clear skies Saturday night, lows of aloft around 53. Partly cloudy and dry Sunday and Monday, with highs in the upper 70s. For Eagle Country 105.7, I'm Eagle Radio staff meteorologist Laura Lockwood. 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
4: Lows dip down to about 57 overnight under overcast skies. Winds out of the east around 5 miles per hour. Sunshine mixed with clouds at times, with fog and spots early Saturday. Daytime highs approaching 77. Clear skies Saturday night, lows of aloft around 53. Partly cloudy and dry Sunday and Monday, with highs in the upper 70s. For Eagle Country 105.7, I'm Eagle Radio staff meteorologist Laura Lockwood. 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
2: High temperatures reach up to 77 and foggy early today under partly cloudy skies. Winds out of the east, 5 to 10 miles per hour. Clear skies tonight, lows dip down to about 53. Sunshine mixed with clouds at times. Tomorrow, high temperatures reach up to 80. Highs level off around 80 Monday under partly cloudy skies. 78 Tuesday, storms likely. For Eagle Country, 105.7. I'm Eagle Radio staff meteorologist Laura Lockwood. Right now, 59.
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5: High temperatures reach up to 77 and foggy early today under partly cloudy skies. Winds out of the east, 5 to 10 miles per hour. Clear skies tonight, lows dip down to about 53. Sunshine mixed with clouds at times. Tomorrow, high temperatures reach up to 80. Highs level off around 80 Monday under partly cloudy skies. 78 Tuesday. Storms likely. For Eagle Country 105.7, I'm Eagle Radio staff meteorologist Laura Lockwood. 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
7: 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All you have to do is be playing with your Rewards Club card during the drawings to be eligible to win a share of $38,000. 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
8: Throughout modern U.S. history, Native Americans have volunteered to serve in the military at notably high rates. During World War I, over 12,000 Native Americans enlisted, despite not yet having full citizenship. They saw military service as a path to proving their patriotism and gaining recognition. Some Native soldiers also pioneered the use of their languages as military code, a precursor to the renowned code talkers of World War II, in which about 44,000 Native Americans served, marking one of the highest volunteer enlistment rates in the country. The Navajo code talkers famously used their language to develop an unbreakable code that proved pivotal in the Pacific Theater. This unwavering commitment continued through the Vietnam War, with approximately 42,000 Native Americans serving, 90% of them as volunteers. Many were motivated by a deep warrior tradition and a sense of duty to protect their homelands. Even in recent conflicts like Iraq and Afghanistan, Native Americans have served at a higher rate than the national average, often in units with a high proportion of Native soldiers. The ongoing contributions underscore a powerful tradition of service, sacrifice, and loyalty that has shaped U.S. military history.
6: This has been another Native History Minute brought to you by the Ojibwa Casinos of Baraga and Marquette.
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2: High temperatures reach up to 77 and foggy early today under partly cloudy skies. Winds out of the east, 5 to 10 miles per hour. Clear skies tonight, lows dip down to about 53. Sunshine mixed with clouds at times. Tomorrow, high temperatures reach up to 80. Highs level off around 80 Monday under partly cloudy skies. 78 Tuesday, storms likely. For Eagle Country, 105.7. I'm Eagle Radio staff meteorologist Laura Lockwood, currently 57.
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4: High temperatures reach up to 77 and foggy early today under partly cloudy skies. Winds out of the east, 5 to 10 miles per hour. Clear skies tonight, lows dip down to about 53. Sunshine mixed with clouds at times. Tomorrow, high temperatures reach up to 80. Highs level off around 80 Monday under partly cloudy skies. 78 Tuesday, storms likely. For Eagle Country 105.7, I'm Eagle Radio staff meteorologist Laura Lockwood, currently 57.

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0: The Lawrence American Legion Post 144 welcomes the public to their second annual Labor Day barbecue from noon until 4. Delicious barbecue chicken, Legion potatoes, beans, and a dessert is yours for just $10. 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
2: High temperatures reach up to 77 and foggy early today under partly cloudy skies. Winds out of the east, 5 to 10 miles per hour. Clear skies tonight, lows dip down to about 53. Sunshine mixed with clouds at times. Tomorrow, high temperatures reach up to 80. Highs level off around 80 Monday under partly cloudy skies. 78 Tuesday. Storms likely. For Eagle Country, 105.7. I'm Eagle Radio staff meteorologist Laura Lockwood. Right now, 57.
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4: High temperatures reach up to 77 and foggy early today under partly cloudy skies. Winds out of the east, 5 to 10 miles per hour. Clear skies tonight, lows dip down to about 53. Sunshine mixed with clouds at times. Tomorrow, high temperatures reach up to 80. Highs level off around 80 Monday under partly cloudy skies. 78 Tuesday, storms likely. For Eagle Country 105.7, I'm Eagle Radio Staff Meteorologist Laura Lockwood. 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

0: Love kicking off with those oldies and goodies, and that was Billy Zerniak and Company going back to 1978, I believe, for the great state of Minnesota with Easy Going Polka. It's an adaptation of a tune that Casey Sivirsky recorded and wrote many, many years earlier. Before that, from northeastern Ohio, the Fairport Jammers with High Above the Clouds, a tune that came to us from Europe. Aloysius Slock wrote and recorded some years before that, and that one going back almost 20 years. Kicking off today's program, as usual, may God rest his soul, my good friend Dick Rogers and his orchestra from Pulaski, Wisconsin, with the Happy Snappy Polka. I'm Brian Jundica, and if you tuned in for those Happy Snappy Polkas, boy, I got a barrel full of those lined up. Mushy Waltzes, too. Landlords of Bedrick's, new ones, old ones, in-betweens, and lots and lots and lots of surprises, too. Right now, no surprise. Back it away, press the money button. Please support these nice folks whenever you can. They make the difference in what you hear on radio. They're glad you're here, and so am I. Welcome aboard, and please stay tuned.
1: The Lawrence American Legion Post 144 welcomes the public to their second annual Labor Day barbecue from noon until 4. 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
4: 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And-

Once again, I want to welcome everybody to this week's edition of Polka Time America. As always, I hope that you had a safe, happy, and productive week in the time that we were apart. And welcome back. And what's on tap? That's the name of the newest album Mark Cherkovich's Combo came out with from northeastern Wisconsin. Folks, what you're about to hear is a crossover tune, Chicagoland Twirl. This is a mid-1950s Frankie Yankovic tune he whacked for the Columbia Company that enjoyed tremendous success for an instrumental at a time when vocals were really, really, really popular by then. Anyway, Mark and the guys did a really nice job with this. Played, of course, in the old-time style, but done really, really well. See if you agree.

Heading out to Chardon Township, just a little bit to the east of Cleveland, Ohio, the fine music of Bobby Kravis and the Boys in the Band. And that's the title of the album, The Boys in the Band. And this is a tune Al the Keach Markich wrote and recorded years earlier. It's called Frenchie's Polka. Let's give it a listen.

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2: We have room for one more before we take a short break. 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Duica Brothers with the Orphan Waltz sung in Czech, but the Croatians and Slovenians claimed the tune as well. Ja sam sirota, nemam nikoga.

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3: Sunshine mixed with clouds at times today, with daytime highs approaching 77. Easterly winds 5 to 10 miles per hour. Lows dip down to about 53. Tonight, clear skies. Sunshine mixed with clouds at times. Tomorrow, daytime highs approaching 80. A blend of clouds and sun Monday, with daytime highs approaching 80. 78, thunderstorms likely Tuesday. For Eagle Country 105.7, I'm Eagle Radio staff meteorologist Laura Lockwood. Currently 58.
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0: You are tuned to America's Polka Home, Polka Time America. 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And now it's time to re-enter that good old vault of treasured music right here at PTA. Just before the break, we were in Texas listening to the fine music of the Duica Brothers Band playing and singing the Orphan Waltz, sung in the Czech language. The Croatians and Slovenians in this country claim that song also. It was something even Frankie Yankovic recorded way back early in his career. We're talking the early 1940s there. And I know we've played that before a couple times here on the program over the years. What we're going to do right now, though, is go to Youngstown, Ohio, back in time to the year 1976 to hear what I think was one of the finer bands of that decade and beyond, with the old Joe Fedorchik Band of yesteryear. They played it and they sang it as a vocal. Let's give this one a listen. I know a lot of people remember it, not only because it's a good tune, but

Let's have another golden goodie in the vault. And this is one I've been meaning to play for weeks and weeks, and I finally remembered to do it. Mike Reba and his famous band of yesteryear, I always associate him with Pulaski, Wisconsin, of course, recorded a tune in 1975 on an album called It Goes Something Like This. He called it Life of a Musician. The song's actual title is Lament Piaca, Life of a Drunk. We associate Lil Wally with that tune because he had a successful JJ recording of it back around 1951 or 52. But even Wally had to get it from somewhere. And if you go back to 1926, there was an artist, Badishwa Palak, who recorded the tune. We don't know what success he had with it, but I know that Wally did really well with it. And it's Wally's version that Mike Reba is covering. Give it a listen. The guys did a wonderful job with this.

We have room for one more before the break set comes. Going back to March the 4th, 1951, in a live broadcast at the time of our station, KATE, in Albert Lea, Minnesota. Skipper Berg's Viking Accordion Band with Pretty Red Wing.

0: Next best thing to a time machine, the Vault of Treasured Music, going back to the 4th of March, 1951, station KATE Radio, Albertley, Minnesota, Skipperberg's Viking Accordion Band with Red Wing. Time for me to take a break. I'll see you on the other side of it. Please stay tuned.
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heading now to Greater Toledo, Ohio, and here's somebody we have not heard from in ages. Crusade, at a time when Eddie Biagai was the vocalist in that band, or the lead vocalist, with a tune called Alina.

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1: Head now to St. Catharines, Ontario, Canada. Here's Canada's polka king, Walter Austin, in a button box some years ago, doing a song called the Button Accordion Polka.

have room for one more before the break comes at halftime. And here's somebody else we haven't heard from in a while. We're going to Minnesota with this one. John Philip Jack and the Classics, covering a little Wally tune of ages ago, the Balloon Polka.

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8: Sunshine mixed with clouds at times today, with daytime highs approaching 77. Easterly winds 5 to 10 miles per hour. Lows dip down to about 53. Tonight, clear skies. Sunshine mixed with clouds at times. Tomorrow, daytime highs approaching 80. A blend of clouds and sun. Monday, with daytime highs approaching 80. 78, thunderstorms likely. Tuesday. For Eagle Country 105.7, I'm Eagle Radio staff meteorologist Laura Lockwood. Currently 58.
0: Hi, folks. I'm Brian Gendigan. You're tuned to America's Polka Home, Polka Time America. 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

heading down to Wausau in central Wisconsin to find music to some friends of mine. Neil Zunker and the Music Connection. Without a doubt, the most versatile polka band I've heard in many, many years. This is a cover of a 1950s Benny Gagas classic of renown. This is the Stevens Point Polka.

We have room for one more before the break set comes. Here's some more friends of mine heading to the village of Traunick, a small town in Michigan's Upper Peninsula, not all that far from Marquette. The fine music of the Vassello Trio, which I believe composer Richard Debelak on the button accordion, Mike Klobuchar on the bass, and Matt Spears on the banjo. Give this one a listen. It is called Strukel's Polka, good lively Slovenian-style button box tune.

0: 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We are Polka Time America, P.O. 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That's in Fort Myers, Florida, 33906. Again, P.O. 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Email, well, they're welcome too, but they're a lot quicker. If you sent it today, I'd get it today. It's one long, unbroken word, polkatimeamerica@aol.com. Very, very easy to remember. Now it's break time. I'll see you on the other side in the vault. Please stay tuned.
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6: Howdy, folks.

It's reminiscing time once again, which means it's time to re-enter that good old vault of treasured music. Where else? Right here at Polka Time America. Back in time, we go to the year 1987, and one of the most solid Polish-style bands I think I ever heard in my life, the Easy Tones. This is a cover of a 1982 Ricky Skaggs hit record, I Wouldn't Change You If I Could. This is one we have played over the years, folks, and it's so good it's worth repeating, although now it's considered an antique because you're going back to 1987 to play it. This one is unique because they sang it in Polish and in English, too. We got a lot of requests for this when it was new. Let's give this one a listen.

Our next stop is the great state of Nebraska. Back in time, we go to the year 1960, and what was then a radio broadcast of the fine music of the old Al Grebnick Polka Band, great bohemian-style band of yesteryear. A lot of radio stations back in the day used to have their own orchestras. They did in Cleveland, Ohio, I can tell you that, and of course Chicago and almost everywhere. But even in rural America, a lot of stations did do this. Al Grebnick had a wonderful band. He cut lots and lots of records. I would have been surprised if he had let this one slip through his fingers, although I don't know if he has a regular record of it out or not. He may have. The tune is very familiar. Do Kolechka, Do Kola, or the Round and Round Polka, sometimes known as Round We Go. Give it a listen. It is a Czech classic.

Next stop is Fontana, California, about 1960, maybe 1961. The Frankie Zeitz Orchestra, Frank, of course, originally from Cleveland, joined forces with Joe Malachar, who moved to the same part of the country, originally from the Mesabi Iron Country in northern Minnesota. Good button box styling played in the old Hoyer Trio style to boot. This is called the Happy Villagers Polka.

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3: 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Here's that Abedica Keep Promising going back to 1994. 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

0: Going back to 1994, wow, does it seem that long? 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
3: Mainly sunny skies today with daytime highs approaching 77. Winds out of the east, 5 to 10 miles per hour. Clear skies tonight, lulls of aloft around 53. Sunshine mixed with clouds, with fog at times early tomorrow, daytime highs approaching 80. Upper 70s, Monday and Tuesday, with thunderstorms likely Tuesday. For Eagle Country, 105.7, I'm Eagle Radio staff meteorologist Laura Lockwood. Currently, it's 63 degrees.
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0: 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And now we're heading to Mankato, Minnesota. Find music of Chris and the Riverbend Dutchman covering an old Ray Dorschner classic of many moons ago, the Putzig Polka. My understanding is Putzig, translated from German to English, I think means polished or something like that, and is a pseudonym for the town of Zittau, Wisconsin. Why that is, I don't know, and it's too late to ask Ray about it now. Anyway, Chris and the guys covered the tune really, really well, and let's see if you agree.

Pittsburgh, Pennsylvania. And here's somebody else we haven't heard from in quite a while. The Mikey D. Polka Band. This one from his album called Bang. And the song has got a lot of airplay at the time. It's a good novel. It's called Half of the Time.

save room for one more before the break set comes. Heading to Chicago, Ill, short for Illinois. Fine music of Jimmy Killian's band, featuring Bobby Peavin on the concertina, covering an old Eddie Jima classic of many years ago called Tap the Bottle. Folks, I still think this song sounds like I Lost My Shirt in Las Vegas,

Go home, Polka Time America. This portion of the program brought to you in part by your local sponsors and on the Ample Radio Network, by Health Insurance Helpline, and by the Tax Doctor. It's time to slow down to three-quarter time after all of those polkas, and it's also time to re-enter the vault of treasured music here at Polka Time America. We're going back in time to December the 1st, 1963, a live broadcast over Channel 5, WEWS in Cleveland, Ohio, of Eddie Hambone Habit and his famous band of yesteryear, and featuring a great vocal on this by Paul Yanchar Sr., of a Slavko Osnick classic of that era of time, Tam Kirmurki Cveto, sometimes known as There Where the Flowers Bloom. I think the actual translation is There Where the Cucumbers Bloom. This is a wonderful tune, and everybody that's involved in Cleveland-style music remembers this. To the best of my knowledge, though, I can't recall whether or not Eddie Habit ever made a record of what you're about to hear. But if he didn't, he should have. Paul Yanchar Sr. on the vocals. Let's give this one a listen. Great, great memories.

How about that, folks? That's some great memories going back to 1963, Channel 5 in Cleveland. Eddie Ambone Habit and his orchestra featuring Paul Janscher on the vocals, Tom Kirmurkic Sveto. Let's have some more great memories in the vault of treasured music, and come to think of it, let's stay in three-quarter time and play the Tiberik we keep promising. Back we go in time to late December of 1947, the best we can figure, out east of Connecticut. Victor Sembruski's famous Continental Record Company recording band of yesteryear, with a song that's a pretty good hit for him. It's called What's Cooking Mary? Marina, Marina, Koto I Pierogi. I mean, literally means like Mary, Mary, cook the dumplings. This was a goodie, and I know this record sold really, really, really well. You probably remember it. Let's give this one a listen.

Room for one more in the vault before the break set comes. 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Harold Effelmacher's Six Fat Dutchmen with a great instrumental, the Dakota Polka, something I don't think I've ever heard any other band do.

0: It's break time.
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0: When it's time to reminisce, it's time to re-enter the vault right here at PTA. Back in time, we're going a little more than 50 years into the past to New Braunfels, Texas, a good Oktoberfest town that ought to know, and the fine music of the High Toppers Orchestra, in my opinion, one of the better bands that ever came out of the Lone Star State. The song they're playing is an absolute classic in this country, the Clarinet Polka. Folks, there isn't one polka band out there that hasn't played it, and scores have recorded it, and some have even charted over the years. The oldest version we have on the shelf goes back to 1915 into Chicago. Franciszek Szabilski's orchestra waxed the tune for the Columbia Company under the title Jadunio, or Grandfather's Polka, which evidently is the original title of the song. Years later, in 1938, two bands of renown had hit records with that. Hoopy John Wilford did in 1938, and before the year was done, Lawrence Duco's Red Ravens waxed the tune for RCA Victor and charted with it, too. In 1948, Connecticut's Ray Henry Band did really, really well with this for the Dana Record Company. You could go on and on and on. But it would be surprising if this one slipped through their fingers in the Lone Star State of Texas. And the High Toppers doing a particularly nice job of it, at least I think so. And let's give this one a listen going back a little more than 50 years into the past. Jadunio, the Clarinet Polka.

More great memories in the vault, this time going back to November the 4th, 1947. A waxing for Columbia Records in New York City, Frankie Yankovic and his Yanks with Johnny Pecan in one of his absolute classics, Moya Dekla, or Moya Dekla Yeshem Lada, Kadar Bushti Bandraso. This was marketed in foreign countries as My Sweet Little Girl Polka, which is kind of a loose translation of the song, but there wasn't any place that Frank played that he did not sing the song that you're about to hear, and whether you understood the Slovene language or not, you're going to recognize the song immediately. Frank re-recorded this tune a number of times in his career. This version of it, however, my favorite one, and the one that really got around back in the day. Going back to 1947 for Columbia Records then, Frankie Yankovic and his Yanks with Frank Yankovic harmonizing with Johnny Pecan in this old classic, My Sweet Little Girl, Moja Dekla.

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I haven't played anything by him in a while. Going back to 1948 and heading to Connecticut, Ray Henry's famous Dana Recording Orchestra of yesteryear with one of his biggies, the Blonde Bombshell Polka.

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3: Room for one more in today's program. Stay in the vault. 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Cousin Fuzzy and his cousins with that old German-American classic, Tanta Anna.
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0: Cousin Fuzzy and His Cousins, going back to 1957 with Aunt Anna, or Tanta Anna.
1: And that's the name of that tune, Drunzica.

Well, folks, that's going to wind up another edition of Polka Time America. I sure am glad you stopped by. I hope you enjoyed the program. If you did, I hope you tell your friends and neighbors about it. Support those sponsors whenever you can and tune in next week. Take care and God bless.

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6: Mainly sunny skies today with daytime highs approaching 77. Winds out of the east, 5 to 10 miles per hour. Clear skies tonight, lulls of aloft around 53. Sunshine mixed with clouds with fog at times early tomorrow. Daytime highs approaching 80. Upper 70s, Monday and Tuesday, with thunderstorms likely Tuesday. For Eagle Country, 105.7. I'm Eagle Radio staff meteorologist, Laura Lockwood. Currently, it's 63 degrees.
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Well, a good Labor Day weekend to you. Hi, I'm Dick Storm, and I host the Eagle Country Hall of Fame every Saturday and Sunday mornings, Saturday at 10, Sunday morning at 9. It's our program of oldies, country oldies. Great stuff, so join us, won't you, for the next 2 hours. We have three double plays each weekend. We are going to feature today Mel Tillis, Brenda Lee, and Hank Williams Jr. We have an interesting track six. Well, speaking of Labor Day weekend, I guess you probably already figured out what it is. Our salute to the working man and working woman. And also, we'll take a look at our country calendar and a whole lot more. Speaking of salutes to the people who work every week from 9 to 5, here's Dolly.

perfect song to open up the Labor Day weekend show with 9 to 5. Interesting, though, I have never held a 9 to 5 job. Remember, I worked in radio. Radio is where you work a lot of hours for little pay. But you also learn a lot, you meet some wonderful people, and it was a fun job. Someone once said, find a job you love to do and you'll never work a day in your life. And if you believe that, I've got a bridge for sale in Arizona. Buck Owens. Made in Japan. On the Eagle Country Hall of Fame.

That's Dwight Yoakam this morning. One of his early hits called Little Ways. Sounded very much like Buck Owens, didn't he? Got an email this week all the way from Houghton asking for George Jones, A Picture of Me Without You.

0: George Jones, Little Ways, on the Eagle Country Hall of Fame, where music and memories meet. Thanks to the sponsors of the Eagle Country Hall of Fame. 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
0: Welcome back to the Eagle Country Hall of Fame. You know, the beginning of September is when we normally add some new people to our area. And if you're one of those and turned on the radio and wondered what you have, it's called the Eagle Country Hall of Fame. We play traditional country music, country from its first 7 decades, the 20s, 30s, 40s, 50s, 60s, 70s, and 80s. And every once in a while, we'll sneak in something from the 90s, but we try to keep it a true oldies show. One of the things we do each week is we take a look at the country calendar to find out what was going on these dates in history in country music. And this week we see that on September 5th of 1939, David Allan Coe was born in Akron, Ohio. Some folks called him the mysterious Rhinestone Cowboy. He put out a trove of fantastic albums in the 1970s. But he was as well known as a songwriter as he was as a singer. And as much as I'd like to play a recording of David Allan Coe singing, because this is a Labor Day weekend, I find that I must play his most famous writing credit. And that, of course, is...
10: Take this

is the voice of Johnny Paycheck and Take This Job and Shove It. We played it because it's the birth date of its songwriter, David Allan Coe. Coe was born on September 5th of 1939. He died in April of this year. I'll have to play a David Allan Coe song later in the show just because it couldn't get played on this country calendar date. That's a great song, Take This Job and Shove It. We're lucky in this day and age if we have a job to shove, right? Well, anyway, September 6th of 1942 was the day that Mel McDaniel was born in Chakota, Oklahoma. He's one of those guys always saying upbeat, happy songs. And one of those songs was the number one, Baby's Got Her Blue Jeans On. And he also sang a great song called Louisiana Saturday Night. Mel McDaniel.

Mel McDaniel, Louisiana Saturday night. Mel McDaniel, born on September 6th of 1942, and he died in March of 2011. Also on September the 6th of 1963, Mark Chestnut was born in Beaumont, Texas. Chestnut's career got off to a great start, but he's been sidelined by injuries of one kind or another, kind of like many of the football players starting this season, this weekend. I'm looking at you, Marshawn Lynch. But anyway, Chestnut started with too hot to fish, too hot for golf, and too cold at home. That's a great way to start a career, isn't it? Well, anyway, let's listen to Mark Chestnut with one of his other beauties. Uptown, downtown, misery still the same.

why you tell them, Mark. Uptown, downtown, misery's all the same. Mark Chestnut this morning on the Eagle Country Hall of Fame. And it was Mark Chestnut's birthday, September the 6th. He was born in 1963, and he is still alive despite his many illnesses. September 6th of 1984 was a sad, sad day in country music. I'll bet you already know what happened on that day. That's the day that Ernest Tubb cashed in his chips. Yes, he was known as the Texas Troubadour, and he's going to sing his own song here, called The Texas Troubadour, from, as you can tell, later in his career.

0: Here he is, the Texas Troubadour, Ernest Tubb, singing a song all about himself there, the Texas Troubadour. Love it, love it, love it. That's our country calendar for this week on the Eagle Country Hall of Fame, where music and memories meet. Thanks to the sponsors of the Eagle Country Hall of Fame. 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
3: Mainly sunny skies today with daytime highs approaching 77. Winds out of the east, 5 to 10 miles per hour. Clear skies tonight, lows of a low around 53. Sunshine mixed with clouds, with fog at times early tomorrow, daytime highs approaching 80. Upper 70s, Monday and Tuesday, with thunderstorms likely Tuesday. For Eagle Country, 105.7, I'm Eagle Radio staff meteorologist Laura Lockwood. Right now, it's 64 degrees.
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2: Our first double play today comes from a member of the Country Music Hall of Fame and the Rock and Roll Hall of Fame, and the Rockabilly Hall of Fame, too. She's a little tiny lady named Brenda Lee, and yes, she's a member of all three halls, and she is fantastic. She started her career at the age of 12, had a huge perennial hit in Rockin' Around the Christmas Tree, and had a bunch of other pop hits like I'm Sorry and As Usual. Then she switched to country music and has been accepted in just about every genre of music because she sings just about every genre. So let's listen to one of her country hits, Big Poor Poster Bed, written by Shel Silverstein, and a song that I'm not sure if it was pitched as a pop song, a rock and roll song, or what it was pitched as, but it was written by Harlan Howard, and it's one of his best, with the great line, "It's hard to put love back together. There's always a few little pieces you can't find." I challenge you to come up with a better line than that. In any case, here is Big Four Poster Bed and Too Many Rivers, Miss Brenda Lee.

0: lot of different artists have done that song, but none sound anywhere near as good as that old Decca 45 from 1965. That is Brenda Lee, Too Many Rivers. And before that, Brenda's Big Four Poster Bed. Our first double play here on the Eagle Country Hall of Fame, where music and memories meet. 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
0: Our salute to the bartenders on the Eagle Country Hall of Fame Labor Day edition. Johnny Lee.

0: Johnny Lee, our salute to bartenders. Hey, bartender. If you're partying too much at the bar, you may need a cab to get home. Here's our salute to the cab drivers from Dave Dudley.
1: Well, the flag's pushed down and the meter is a-ticking away. I got another fare and I made a lot of trips today.

That's Dave Dudley. Taxicab driver in a very, very difficult cut to find. It was recorded in the K-Bank Studios in Minneapolis in 1963 with Jimmy Colvard playing the lead guitar, Johnny Voigt on guitar, Woody Sorensen on piano, Johnny Long on bass, and Tony Lockwood on drums. I mentioned their names because I did have an email a couple of weeks ago asking about who the musicians were when Dave Dudley recorded 6 Days on the Road, and I believe those were the same musicians as recorded Taxicab Driver. Let's salute the waitress at the Main Street Cafe. This is Bobby Bear.

Bobby Bear, the waitress at Main Street Cafe, one of the many Tom T. Hall songs that Bear recorded. Waylon Jennings, looking for a feeling. I'm

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10: Mainly sunny skies today with daytime highs approaching 77. Winds out of the east, 5 to 10 miles per hour. Clear skies tonight, lows of a low around 53. Sunshine mixed with clouds, with fog at times early. Tomorrow, daytime highs approaching 80. Upper 70s, Monday and Tuesday, with thunderstorms likely Tuesday. For Eagle Country, 105.7. I'm Eagle Radio staff meteorologist, Laura Lockwood. Right now, it's 64 degrees.

The great Mel Tillis opening up hour number two of the Eagle Country Hall of Fame this Labor Day weekend. A question you probably shouldn't be asking. What did I promise her last night? And before that, a song that every country musician should know, Heart Over Mind. Our third double play from Hank Williams Jr. comes up at the end of the show today, but we have a lot more music to come up, including Patsy Cline and one of her early kind of cute songs, I Love You, Honey, I Love You, Money, but most of all, I Love Your Automobile.

That's what she sounded like in the early days. 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I love you, honey. 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Are you old enough? 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You remember the teddy bears? They had a recording back in the... that really was big. And the trio re-recorded it. To know him is to love him.

0: Dolly Parton, Linda Ronstadt, and Emmylou Harris. They call themselves the Trio. To know him is to love him, on the Eagle Country Hall of Fame, where music and memories meet. Thanks to the sponsors of the Eagle Country Hall of Fame. 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
0: Well, it's that time again. Time for track six, and since this is the Labor Day weekend, it shouldn't be too hard to figure out what we're going to feature today. Let's listen to six songs of labor. Here's a salute to those who work 40 hours a week for a living.

Norma Jean, heaven help the working girl. Here's a working girl who's not very happy in her job, and her name is Billy Joe Spears. Writing a letter to Mr. Walker.

That's Johnny Cash. It's called Oni. Lord have mercy on the working man, so says Travis Tritt on the Eagle Country Hall of Fame.

0: 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On track 6 of the Eagle Country Hall of Fame, where music and memories meet.
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4: Mainly sunny skies today with daytime highs approaching 77. Winds out of the east, 5 to 10 miles per hour. Clear skies tonight, lows of aloft around 53. Sunshine mixed with clouds, with fog at times early. Tomorrow, daytime highs approaching 80. Upper 70s, Monday and Tuesday, with thunderstorms likely Tuesday. For Eagle Country, 105.7, I'm Eagle Radio Staff Meteorologist Laura Lockwood. Right now, it's 68 degrees.
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0: That's Merle Haggard on the Eagle Country Hall of Fame and Ramblin' Fever. And that brings us to our third double play of the day. And that brings us to nearly the end of our show. I hope that you've enjoyed what we've done this Labor Day weekend. 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Speaking of which, I got an email from Pelkey this week with some interesting comments and interesting suggestions, and also a question. Did Hank Williams Jr. ever record any gospel music? Well, off the top of my head, I know that he recorded an album of gospel music that was written by his father, Hank Williams Sr. But he also had a great gospel song in his 5-0 album called Outlaw's Reward. We're going to wrap up our show with that. But before that, let's listen to Hank Williams Jr. and one of his big hits.
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8: Mainly sunny skies today with daytime highs approaching 77. Winds out of the east, 5 to 10 miles per hour. Clear skies tonight, lows of a low around 53. Sunshine mixed with clouds with fog at times early. Tomorrow, daytime highs approaching 80. Upper 70s, Monday and Tuesday, with thunderstorms likely Tuesday. For Eagle Country 105.7, I'm Eagle Radio staff meteorologist Laura Lockwood. Right now, it's 68 degrees.
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My name's Raceland, and this is Indigenous Insights, your weekly Native American program, and I'm back. Here we go. We're ready to rock and roll. I had a lot of things going on in my personal life. Things are kind of evening out now as we speak, so I'm glad to be back in the studio, ready to bring you some rocking and rolling powwow tunes to get you through these couple hours on a fine Saturday. Shout out to everybody listening. Thank you for tuning in. And without further ado, we're going to get right back into some tunes. We got Bear Creek, Burning Plains, Iabe, Iron Swing, and Meskwaki Nation lined up for this first segment. Oh, let's get rocking.

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Oh, man, that's a jamming tune from the boys. Forebears Powwow 2025. And before that, we had some Southern Cree rocking Pachanga Powwow right there. You're tuned into 105.7 Eagle Country. My name's Raceland. This is Indigenous Insights, your weekly Native American program. Man, I'm glad to be back in the studio after a long hiatus. Lots of things going on in my life, like I said in the intro. But it's on the upswing right now, so we're good. We're good, and I'm glad to be back. Although I am wishing I'm at a powwow this weekend, because there are plenty of powwows going on all over Indian country. Starting in Michigan, I know for a fact, Dowagiac, Pokagon Band of Potawatomi is having their annual Labor Day celebration all the way at the bottom of the Lower Peninsula. Oboshing Labor Day celebration going on in Panema, Minnesota. Four-day powwow, rocking powwow. 100% recommend going to that one. It's about an eight-hour drive from here, from Berga. But it's definitely worth it. Like I said, four-day powwow. They started last night. They're going today, tomorrow, and Monday. Definitely worth a trip to Minnesota, for sure. Also going on this weekend, we got Black River Falls down in Wisconsin. That's a good jamming powwow, good tradition powwow down there. Definitely a fun one. Been there before. Worth it. Worth it. Worth it. But we're going to get back into some tunes. We got some Wichazani and Young Spirit and a little snippet of Leading Arrow. That'll take us into the commercial break, and we'll get into some Black Otter and Ho-Chunk Station. Thank you for tuning in. See you on the other side of this commercial break. Hey.

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Gotcha right there. Some Ho-Chunk Station. And before that, Blackadder. You're tuning in to 105.7 Eagle Country. My name is Raceland. This is Indigenous Insights, your weekly Native American program. Thank you for tuning in on another fine Saturday. Happy Labor Day weekend. And yeah, I'm glad to be back. Got plenty of music lined up. Like I said, that was Ho-Chunk Station, Blackadder. Before the commercial break, we got into some Leading Arrow. Got plenty more music lined up. Got an old style round coming up here. Mandaree, Hay Creek, Bullhorn and the Descendants. That'll take us to KBSC News with Mitch. Shout out Mitch for holding down the fort for 2 weeks, taking the reins for the show while I can focus on what's going on with my family. And things are on the upswing now, so that's why I'm back. Back in the studio, I'm glad to be here. Glad to continue bringing the good vibes and the good tunes. And I also wanted to humbly thank Mitch for giving me the opportunity to be behind the mic and carry on the torch that my dad, Big E, so valiantly carried. Definitely big shoes to fill. And I hope everybody appreciates listening to my stories and my quirky freaking jokes. And yeah, I'm glad to be here. I'm glad to follow in the footsteps of my dad and get to listen to some good powwow tunes with you guys. And it's awesome. Speaking of good powwow tunes, we got Mandaree lined up. Then we'll get into some Hay Creek. So without further ado, we'll get into some rocking jams and we'll take us to KBIC News.

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7: Mainly sunny skies this afternoon, with daytime highs approaching 77. Easterly winds 5 to 10 miles per hour. Clear skies tonight, lulls of aloft around 53. Daytime highs approaching 80, with fog and spots early tomorrow, sunshine mixed with clouds at times. Upper 70s, Monday and Tuesday, with storms likely Tuesday. For Eagle Country 105.7, I'm Eagle Radio staff meteorologist Laura Lockwood. Right now, it's 70 degrees.
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8: Okay, what is one of your favorite memories from that time?
9: Favorite memories. I don't really have too many. I just think that at recess when we got to play and be ourselves a little bit, it reminded me of being back home because we had that little bit of freedom you had there at Harbor Springs was reminded you of the freedom you had running around in the woods. And
8: so, what's your worst memory from that time? That's
9: an easy one. A beating I took from Sister Naomi. It was in May, towards the end of the school year, and they were having it was one of the holy days. They were going to crown. They had a statue of Mary out on that lawn, and they were having a little celebration. Probably the townspeople came too. I don't know, but they were going to crown her Mother of God. And so they picked me to carry the satin pillow with a crown on it, and everyone was going to be watching, and they wanted me to wear this blue dress, and everyone was getting ready that morning, running around, rushing, and I couldn't find that blue dress, and I started getting scared because I knew, I could see girls were starting to line up, and I thought, well, I'm really going to be in trouble if I'm not ready when they are. And I just started crying because I couldn't find it. No one was helping me. And Sister Naomi came over and asked me why I wasn't ready. I told her I couldn't find my dress, and she smacked me. I don't know if she punched me or slapped me, but she knocked me to the floor. And then she hiked up her habit and started kicking me everywhere, in the back and in the... And the girls who were lined up, they were... You know, I just remember the look on their face, how shocked they were, and I was screaming and crying, and And while she was doing that, giving me a beat down, she was saying, "Oh, nothing but a good for nothing, dirty Indian, and shut up and quit crying, nothing to cry about." And then I still had to finish getting ready after that. And I remember going, when I finally got down there to do that, she turned it into, it was something that I was kind of going to be proud of, but then she took that all away. It was like, then I had a really hard time not to cry while I was walking up there.
8: What kind of values did they try to instill within the students?
9: Honesty. You didn't dare lie. If they caught you and lie, you'd really be in trouble. So honesty, and I can't really say they taught us to love each other, because they weren't demonstrating it, and they didn't want us to show affection to our family members who were there. It would have to be to act like you're not Native was the value they were really, really pushing. Don't speak your language. My father spoke it fluently, and my grandparents, and they spoke it at home. And my mother didn't, though. But I don't even know. I don't remember if I spoke it. But I think maybe I knew a little bit of Ojibwe, because my dad and my grandmother speaking it all the time, I must have caught on a little bit. But we weren't allowed to speak it there. We had to learn perfect English and handwriting and all of the studies.
8: What would happen if you did break the rules?
9: When we went to bed, I remember some girls, I think they got so scared, I think that was why they wet the bed. And I remember this one girl wetting her bed, and I think she got beat for it, and then they made her take her toothbrush and scrub the whole bathroom with her toothbrush. And it was a big bathroom, you know, where. So, other kind of punishments, other than they weren't afraid to hit you, slap you, call you names, and although I know some talk now about, I think they were made to kneel a lot for hours on end, like for not eating or for crying at night, or if they caught you doing something you weren't supposed to. The punishment was always, you know, you'd have to kneel and pray to God.
8: So how old were you when you stopped attending the school?
9: I only went that 1 year in first grade.
8: So first grade. And how did that time at the school affect you with, you know, benefits or consequences when it came to just relating with other people? How did it affect you?
9: It made me really shy. I remember when I went to public school, then the next year, I was already adopted into this white family who, they never beat me, but they always tried to make my parents, they always talked like they were worthless, nothing, and they didn't love me. And I think the nuns did a lot of that too at Harbor Springs. They tried to act like, well, your parents don't care, they never come visit, they leave you here, and what do you have at home? What do you really have at home? You know, we didn't have toys or nothing. And they tried to convince us that we had it better there. And so when I got to public school, I was, I crawled into a shell. You start to crawl into a shell after you've been, your life is pretty much not your own. Someone's trying to control you. So, I was really shy at school, and that's the biggest thing I remember. I didn't want to be called on. I would try and hide behind the person I was sitting behind, or hide behind my book, or never raise my hand. And I didn't want to be called on, because I just thought I would be made fun of. That really stuck with me.
8: So let's back up a little bit and talk about the adoption. Did your adoption correlate at all with you going to the school and anything like that? Like, did your adopted family come there for you, or how did that all work out?
9: After my parents split up, there was a lot of alcoholism, and my dad was a wife beater, and he beat my mother really bad. And we've seen a lot of violence at home, not just with them, between the other relatives, and they'd get drinking and fighting. And it wasn't like I wrote in my book too, my dad told my mother, if she didn't come home right now, and we all lived close together, our relatives, uncles and aunts, and he wanted her to go home, and he said if she didn't come home right now, she wouldn't have a home to come home to. And he burnt our little shack down. He burnt it down. And so I remember the last beating she got from him, or one of the last, he had knocked her out on the floor. She was out cold, and he still kept beating on her. And all his kids were crying and screaming, and he took his belt off, and he was hitting her with his belt and told us to shut up or we were going to get it. And there was blood all over the floor. And that's when she got her brothers, I think, came and got her and helped move her out. And she took the youngest baby, my youngest sister, and left my other sister and me and my two older brothers with my dad. And she moved to Milwaukee, and that's when they had the relocation program, and they helped get her set up in Milwaukee and get a job. And she ended up pretty much living there most of her life. But she was nursing the baby, that's why she took Tony. And so shortly after that, after I'd done 1 year in Harbor Springs, Celia, I was six then when I came home. My sister was 3 years younger. And there was a foster family that came from Berga. And they said, I don't know how, someone got a hold of them and said, I know this family, he's poor, he can't take care of his kids, and you might be able to get them girls. And he's the mother's gone. And so I think that lady was taking in foster kids. So she came and she brought my dad some beer, 6-pack, 12-pack, whatever it was. And she said, I know you're having a hard time. I can take these kids and take care of them for you. And it was kind of like it was kind of like sending us to boarding school, like he thought he didn't have much say in the matter. And because he was poor, he probably thought that he didn't want to end up in jail for neglect of his kids. So they put us both in the car, and then I started crying because I didn't want to go. And so my sister went off to Berga. And then that family knew another family that ended up adopting me. And they told her that, oh, there's still a girl there. You know, take him some beer. He'll probably let you have her. So that's what she did. She brought my dad some beer and said, oh, we can take care of your daughter and give her a good life. And then they told me I would be in the same town as my sister. So then I wanted to go, so I left. And then recently when I told my story in Waters Meet, one of the elders who knew my dad said that after we left, he said that they told him it was probably only be for a year, and that and he said we just never came back. And he said, I have nothing. You know, my wife's gone, my kids are gone. And it was really hard for him. And so they, like I said, they made it sound like, oh, your dad's a drunk, your mother's a whore, they can't take care of you, they don't love you, and didn't want me to have anything to do with my culture. My uncle had moved to Berga, and that was my only connection to my biological family. And so when my brothers would hitchhike up to see their cousins, they would tell us in school, oh, your brothers are up. And so my sister and I would have to sneak out of the house to go up to my uncle's and visit my brothers. And then they didn't really want my biological mother told my adopted mother that, I remember them meeting, I was real young, about 7 or 8. They met at Bass Lake, and we were playing while they were talking, and she must have told her that she would never interfere in my upbringing as long as they treated me good. And so we never heard from her until we were like 18. And then same with my father. He just stayed away. He probably thought they would try and get him arrested or whatever. And the way family was kind of like my first marriage later, when you marry a non-native, they don't know the native culture of that, so they are, like, they're scared of Indians, like they don't know what they're going to do. And so my adoptive family was like that. They didn't want me to have anything to do with my relatives. They thought they were going to come steal me and take me back to Waters Meet. And so they really discouraged any relationship with them. And so my parents didn't write or call or anything. So that they ended up, my sister was in another foster home that quit taking care of kids, so the family I was with adopted her, and then I was 12 then, so then we got to be raised together, but I had another alcoholic father that turned into a sexual abuser for both of us that went on for years, and we always thought that our parents would get their act together and come back and get their kids and that we would be a family again, but that never happened. And
8: how do you describe yourself today? What kind of person are you today, would you say?
9: I'm definitely rough around the edges. I'm somewhat cynical. I'm more independent, but stronger. And I feel like I had this drive in me all through school. And because of what we went through, I wanted to one day go to college and become a professional and give back to my reservation or Native people something to help them, because I knew what they had been through. I knew what they lost, because we lost it all. We lost our language. We lost our ceremonies. We lost our siblings, our family. We lost everything. Just like my dad had said, he lost everything. We lost everything too. And now I feel stronger because we can get it, we're in the position to get it all back. You can get your language, start speaking your language again. You can grow your hair long, grow long braid. I was going to say beard, but usually natives can't grow beards. But and your culture, you can get your culture back and that sense of belonging. You can get your family back. And one of the things that we missed out on was not knowing our family. And I still have cousins today that I've just been introduced to that I didn't know I had, that I didn't know I was related to.
8: How do you think you'd be different today if you had not attended that school?
9: Probably real similar, because the white family kind of took my culture too, and I had to fight to get it back. And because when you come back then and you have that eagerness to learn, then people think, oh, like you're a snob or something, because you don't know your language, or they don't see you at powwows, or you don't put your tobacco down, you don't know what that's all about. So they think they think you're too good for them, better than them. So trying to fit back in again, and but I think I would be real similar if, you know, being raised in a white family and then trying to come back to the reservation.
8: Why is it important that these stories be told?
9: Oh God, for healing. The biggest thing is healing and the truth and history, so we don't repeat it. But I was triggered when the last administration was breaking up the immigrant families, putting them in cages and what they were going through. And then who knows if those kids will ever be reunited with their parents. And with the state of politics today, of one party not wanting to tell the truth about how they treated natives, what the governmental policies were, or even what they did to blacks. If they erase that from history, you know, the trauma will go on and on. We need to heal.
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Hot, some Rocky Boy Agency there, and before that we had some Rocking Horse. Shout out to those two old-style drum groups right there. It's awesome. Good music right there. You're tuning to 105.7 Eagle Country. My name's Raceland. This is Indigenous Insights, your weekly Native American program. I just want to quickly hop on here and tell everybody I appreciate everybody for tuning in this weekend on another fine iteration of Indigenous Insights. I'll be waiting ever so patiently for next week as we move on through the tail end of the summer into the beginning of fall. As the seasons change here, we'll be getting into some good fall season, hunting season starting soon, and things are about ready to ramp up for the end of the year. Already, things are getting crazy. School starts soon. All this craziness is going on. Through all that, I just want to take this time to remind all my Anishinaabe out there to keep diving into the culture. And as we move on through this life, that's the only thing that's going to be there for us and keep us going. So our Mani Dug and our culture, our way of life, I'll remind you of that because coming up next is our weekly immersion segment brought to you by the Bay Mills Community College. I'm excited for it, as I always am. We're going to finish out this show with some Kozad and Mandaree Summer Cloud, and we'll finish off the show for music wise with Under the Pines. Shout out to those guys all the way over in Spokane, Washington right now for the Wellpinit celebration. And without further ado, we're going to get back into some music. I appreciate everybody for tuning in, listening to some good power music for a couple of hours with me on another Saturday. Hope to be here with you next weekend as well.

0: The Lawrence American Legion Post 144 welcomes the public to their second annual Labor Day barbecue from noon until 4. 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
7: Arthritis? I'm going to go to the house. I'm going to go to the house. I'm going to go to the house. I'm going to go to the house. I'm Mi sung budding, maba, nixie ba, we can't ain't. Because on them, paddy, a paddy, Dominic, what you got? One day, you drive man and the Kiwis here. Zama, papa, ne, papa, winning with him, mother. Minash is another, say, which English are. Miss some other paddy. Mini, Nagijad. That the pisse, papa, him. What is it that the pisse, papa, him?
8: Rolling chair?
7: Huh?
8: A rolling chair?
7: Cut that the pisse.
8: Oh, wheelchair.
7: Ah! Ijaan got the kin, Pedin Damnik, Mina, and Mamma, Massia, my vision, the cousin, because they want one there. When Mamma, Missu, and he, Mamma, is what? Gindana, she get the letter pisse. Oh, to the pisse. To the pisse. Mina, when you should tuna. Pobwen, Mumpy, Mumpy, Mumpy, Mumpy, Mumpy, Mumpy, Mumpy, Mumpy, Mumpy, Mumpy, Mumpy, Mumpy, Mumpy, Mumpy, Mumpy, Mumpy, Mumpy, Mumpy, Mumpy, Mumpy, Mumpy, Mumpy, Mumpy, Mumpy, Mumpy, Mumpy, Mumpy, Mumpy, Mumpy, Mumpy, Mumpy, Mumpy, Mumpy, Mumpy, Mumpy, Mumpy, Mumpy, Mumpy, Mumpy, Mumpy, Mumpy, Mumpy, Mumpy, Mumpy, Mumpy, Mumpy, Mumpy, Mi dash mava, mi mau shen exigim ma da bet. 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
8: il s'est dit que
7: j'ai, ah, non, non, mais d'un chenet, j'ai, un d'aïk, qu'on a dit que j'ai, j'ai, j'ai, j'ai, j'ai, j'ai, j'ai, j'ai, j'ai, j'ai, j'ai, j'ai, j'ai, j'ai, j'ai, j'ai, j'ai, j'ai, j'ai, j'ai, j'ai, j'ai, j'ai, j'ai, j'ai, j'ai, j'ai, what is he wearing? What?
8: The guy who does the funerals.
7: Ah, chi bai nana.
9: Mortician.
7: Ah. Kagi yas yuk chme ja ka ka. We know go one da isn't good was what? Machine go to was what? Isn't good was when? Good was what? Good was when? Aha, ah. What?
8: Funeral?
7: Ka. Good was when? But score. Wanda, isn't good news, what? Sabdis, Tomas, Sistine, Lido, Delia, Mina Magri, isn't good news, what?
9: Family?
7: Ah, good news, when?
9: What is it?
8: Family.
7: Me, Manda, we know, I mi kwan, Manda, Magay, we talk so what? Magay, we connect what? I mi kwan, Manda, Pima, but Nixigan, but. You should do not, Jiba, and cock. 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
8: Cedar with a what?
7: Gish kan.
9: Oh, branch?
7: Ah, ma pi. 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Maybe she should close the shower. She's a park good job at these. Oh, she sees a park good.
8: Sugar.
7: Job at these.
10: Sugar.
9: Daddy?
7: Yeah.
11: Sugar John.
7: Job at these.
9: Sugar John?
7: Ah! Me, my brother, I'm class. If we can, then, soppy.
9: Sugar John.
7: Me, she gave no wanda.
11: Quando quail.
7: Quando quail. Me, she gave no. Katigigan. Katigigan. Katamba. Tab katayamrit. Katigigan. Was she Katigigan?
9: Oh.
7: Katigigan. Katigigan.
9: Purple
7: cloth? Ah! Nina, katea.
9: Black.
7: Kadaya
9: black
7: kadaya.
9: Cloth.
7: Ah. Me go and they get not quail. He's got more jail. When he's got one up, can me go now stop the eka bagan. Man pig a bagan. Man dug a bagan. Man shig a bagan. Be what them, kijin. Kabagan.
9: Together?
7: Kabugga.
11: Sold them together?
7: Ka. Man,
11: from the band? Fit together?
7: Where's she, man?
9: Top and bottom?
7: Cover?
11: Top and bottom?
9: Cover.
7: Man, da. Cheapa yukak. 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Was she Zaginagan? Mava Nixi Ushane. Question is suck. As I could see Yau Panda, Ninook. Now game of a suppy, not a mug, eh? Question is suck. Oh, Manani, when die, open the question is suck. Midas Mava. Mava, she made me, bo. Nin, me now, when they got more basic, I'm not in Mossy.
11: At no?
7: What?
11: No.
7: Car. So she went to business that Mama, she gets shing bargaining, she gets shing. Mama, Miss Shomis. She gets shing Mama, Mother Shanau, so Mama, Miss Shomis. Because I'm bobbing, boy. Me dash mabe me ba. Ksum bo abet mando do do ne mando do do ak. So kud moch kish gon.
9: Opened his eyes.
7: Ah mabe me ba. Mo was di ya. Opska moch kish gon. Ni chgeni. 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Giwipe ma.
9: Oh, laid down by him?
7: Ah, nin. Got chin up over now. Eh, stop and now, suppy. Ah, I didn't do what a quay and shucks care, I'm only quick. Put up a bit on, oh, do on. Miss a mappy. Ma bunny. 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
9: Brain.
7: Ni babin. Ni babin. When she ni babin. New gun. New gun.
9: Forever?
7: No. New good.
11: 4 days?
7: Uh-huh. Gdoni no. Bob. Gdona ma.
9: Praying for 4 days.
7: Ma Peter Shma big ebe. And that. Ma ba ni bab zingak. Abdik shiga besha was such an temrak. Besha was such an tuck. Besha. Chiba cook. Chiba cook. What's the chicken? Me this one, the was the chicken. Abdigit socks and Madam Nick. Pane.
11: Open a little?
7: Ah, pane, pane, pane.
11: Always open?
7: Ah, Peter Schumaba Jagabit. Me, ye maba, maba jajak. Ni, we saw soccer chippers. Saw soccer chippers.
11: You like the smell of the farm?
7: Ta, jajak.
8: Sure.
7: Ah. Yeah. So
11: oh, so he could go.
7: Me this swash go up that about cook scoop on that.
11: Did he pass away or is he?
7: Okay. Up that about cook dish. Pane go up that about cook.
11: And Mabel was doing that to his eyes when he's passed away.
7: Ah! got you, menina. Ah, got you, menina. My heart.
11: Oh.
7: Ah, Mr. Robin, me, well, hey. Well, there's an hour so far. Say me, bro.
11: Oh!
7: Oh, God, man. He kids in Gachin, like Zexisi. Panegama, he bought my mission. Oh, and then don't wanna, Margaret on the top floor, the scope was that. Means this should be a Panesco up to the buckock, Panegi, we snip. Up to the buckock. Anita's up to the buckock and you eat snick.
11: Feaster?
7: Anita's.
8: Why
7: do
8: you
7: have
8: that?
7: I got
11: a wave
7: for.
8: What?
7: See the spirit? Ah! Me get a peer up tada bakak. He's got now. He's got.
9: Creating at noon?
7: Wabin.
8: That next day morning.
7: Up tada bakak.
11: Noon.
7: Up tada bakak.
9: Daylight.
7: Me get it all there. Like. What the name? Chichakuki hat. Wabin.
8: It's in the morning.
7: Like chicken gizap.
11: You get up?
8: Sunrise?
7: Ah, me ain't not pee. Me need not one nung. Not one nung. Pkate ma bacha jock. Pkate? Ooh, pkate.
11: Hungry.
7: Go to shama the shma, but I go to shma when the weasnian. Pee, skute. Skuteni, skute temgut.
9: Fire.
7: Kuching.
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19: Clear skies this afternoon with highs around 77. East winds 5 to 10 miles per hour. Clear skies again tonight, lows level off around 53. Sunshine mixed with clouds at times with fog in spots early tomorrow. Daytime highs approaching 80. Upper 70s, Monday and Tuesday, with thunderstorms likely Tuesday. For Eagle Country 105.7, I'm Eagle Radio Staff Meteorologist Laura Lockwood. Right now, 72.
20: 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Thank you. 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
20: Let's count them down, y'all. My name is Fitz. That's F-I-T with a Z, and it's time to play the hits. And wherever this Labor Day weekend finds you, I'm glad you're here because maybe you got the grill fired up. Maybe you're at the lake trying to squeeze one more weekend out of summer. Maybe there's a cooler in the back of the truck, kids running around barefoot, football on somewhere in the background. Or maybe you're one of the millions of folks who are just working this weekend. Farmers, nurses, first responders, truck drivers, teachers, oil field workers, small business owners, restaurant crews, men and women punching the clock while everybody else gets the day off this weekend. I celebrate you. It's our CT40 So Long Summer Labor Day Weekend Edition. And for the next 4 hours, we're going to say goodbye to summer the only way we know how, playing the biggest hits in the world of country music. And since it's Labor Day Weekend, we're going to do this thing just like most of us have done our whole lives. We're going to start at the bottom, put in the work, and climb our way all the way to the top. And last weekend, that number one trophy belonged to Bailey Zimmerman with Chevy Silverado. And summer ain't over until we say it's over. So let's go to work, country. We got a countdown to do. Why?

0: Bailey Zimmerman scoring his sixth number one last weekend with Chevy Silverado, and we're going to see if that pickup truck is still parked at number one this weekend on the most impactful countdown in country music.
1: Number 40!
0: I got a brand new one lined up for you right now from Jason Aldean. I love this. It's like opening a brand new Christmas present when we get a brand new debut. It's called Anytime Soon.

album Songs About Us. That was a brand new debut from Jason Aldean called Anytime Soon. Starting the climb at number 40. Way to go, Jay. You know, recently I asked Brantley Gilbert, hey man, how he's been spending his Labor Day weekend ever since getting sober 14 years ago. And he said, well, you know what? We'll do a little boat riding and swimming in the lake. Only these days I'm drinking Red Bull or iced coffee. So there you go, Brantley. He's up with Good Damn and number 39.

Brantley Gilbert giving us that good damn. Coming back one to number 39. And you got Fitz playing all the hits with my Texas brother, Corey Kent, right now. Up with a song he wrote with Austin Goodlow, Matt Roy, Joy Beth Taylor, and Lydia Vaughn. What an all-star songwriter lineup. It's called Empty Words, number 38.

0: Up one to number 38, that was Corey Kent and Empty Words. Coming up on CT40's So Long Summer Labor Day Weekend Special, Jacob Hackworth once had a summer job so miserable that it gave him all the motivation he needed to make this music thing work. You know that job, the one where halfway through the first shift you're thinking, Lordy, Lordy, there's got to be another plan for my life. And Jacob's going to tell us all about his and how one long hot summer may have helped change his whole future. That's coming up on the Country Top 40 with Fitz.
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0: And just like that, we're back to CT40's So Long Summer Labor Day Weekend Special with Fitz playing all the hits. Up now, number 37, Casey Musgraves with Dry Spell.

Casey Musgraves with Dry Spell hanging on at number 37 for another week, and Fitz playing all the hits as we continue the countdown with a band that's been putting Lubbock, Texas on the map. I'm talking about Flatland Cavalry with Never Coming Back, number 36.

0: Flatland Cavalry is hanging tough at number 36 this weekend with Never Coming Back. And, you know, sometimes figuring out what you don't want to do is exactly how you figure out what you're supposed to do. And after high school, Jacob Hackworth needed a paycheck, so he went to work. And it didn't take long before he was thinking, yeah, I better make this music thing work.
1: When I graduated high school, I decided I wasn't going to go to college. So I was like, well, I got to go do something. And there's no work where I'm from. So I went to work for the railroad pretty much immediately. And I started in the track maintenance side of things. We were, you know, cutting up old rail that they'd take off and replace, and we'd cut it up and scrap it. We'd haul it for scrap. And it was like the hottest I've ever been in my life. It was like 130 degrees with all the steel and everything. So it was wild. It definitely showed me that I'm excited to be making music and I'm not slinging a hammer around. So
0: I know that is right. When your work day involves steel, a hammer, and temperatures somewhere around the surface of the sun, you really start chasing that music dream with a little extra enthusiasm. So Jacob, every time the road gets tough, man, just remember at least nobody's handing you a hammer or cutting torch in 130 degree heat. Here's Jacob Hackworth on deck right now. What took you so long? Number 35.

0: So long, summer Labor Day weekend edition of the Country Top 40 with Fitz. And he may be only 34, but Parker McCollum has done a fair share of living, and he's learned a thing or two about growing up, too. More on that when we get back.
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7: Clear skies this afternoon with highs around 77. East winds 5 to 10 miles per hour. Clear skies again tonight, lows level off around 53. Sunshine mixed with clouds at times with fog and spots early tomorrow. Daytime highs approaching 80. Upper 70s Monday and Tuesday with thunderstorms likely Tuesday. For Eagle Country, 105.7.

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1: Thank you for that, Kevin. And you know what? We are saying goodbye to summer with the biggest hits in country music. Stopping at number 34 right now with Kevin Powers, Shaboozey, and a song called Move On.

Move on. Kevin Powers and Shaboozy holding down number 34 for a second week. And let me ask you something. Do you ever notice getting older and growing up are not the same thing? I've seen six-year-olds handle disappointment better than grown adults in a Costco checkout line. And Parker McCollum says sooner or later, we all hit that moment where we got to look in the mirror and say, all right, it's time to get my stuff together. And apparently, Parker's doing something right because at 34 years old, he's also got the number 33 song in the world. Here's Parker McCollum and Killing Me on the Country Top 40 with Fitz, CT40's So Long Summer.

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1: My Texas brother, Parker McCollum, backing up 3 to number 33 with Killing Me. You're checking out CT40's So Long Summer Labor Day Weekend Edition, and we are all still feeling the loss of Dolly. But here's the beautiful thing about Dolly Parton, the music doesn't leave us. And coming up, get ready for our CT40 launch pad, unlike anything we've ever done. A brand new artist, a brand new song inspired by Dolly, and Dolly herself is on it. That's right, it became her final recording. And who got to share that last piece of musical history with her? You're going to meet him right after this on the Country Top 40 with Fitz.
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Welcome back to CT40's So Long Summer Labor Day Weekend Special with Fitz playing all the hits. And don't forget, coming up the CT40 Launchpad, Dolly Parton's very last recording. You don't want to miss it. And I'll tell you, since Labor Day weekend's all about hard work, we got a hard worker right now. Megan Maroney returned to Denver last week, and she put on an epic three-hour show, her longest ever. That is work ethic. Megan, number 32 with Medicine. Hey.

Well, how's that for a little medicine? Megan Maroney holding strong at number 32. And now, ladies and gentlemen, it's your Captain Fitz, and we're going to be leaving her hometown of Douglasville, Georgia, and heading about 4 hours north to Columbia, Tennessee. That's right. Did you know it's the mule capital of the world? Yep. It's a real thing. Don't believe me? Just Google it. Also home to the guy sitting at number 31 this weekend. Turn it up loud for Shane.

0: and Long Live Country, easing back to number 31, and you got Fitz playing all the hits. 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We're getting one final gift from a legend. Her name is Bells, B-E-L-L-E-S, Omaha, Nebraska, born and raised. Now chasing that country music dream in Nashville. And she wrote a song that imagines what happened after Jolene. A brand new chapter to one of the most iconic songs country music has ever known. And then something almost impossible happened. Dolly Parton heard about it. And not only did Dolly give Bells her blessing, she wanted in. She went into the studio and she sang on the record with her. It would be Dolly Parton's final recording. So this one means something, y'all. CT40 Mission Control. Let's light up this thing. Bells is Go for Launch, featuring the one and only Dolly Parton. This is Son of Jolene.
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0: Your CT40 Launchpad Artist of the Week was Son of Jolene, performed by Bells, B-E-L-L-E-S, with some help from the legendary Dolly Parton, the very last song she ever recorded. And I would love to hear your thoughts about that song right now. Just send me a message on our Country Top 40 with Fitz Facebook page. I'd love to hear from you. And we miss you, Dolly. Your CT40 Launchpad was brought to you by my family at T-Mobile. And as always, thanks for being part of the Fitz fam.
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9: Clear skies this afternoon with highs around 77. East winds 5 to 10 miles per hour. Clear skies again tonight, lows level off around 53. Sunshine mixed with clouds at times, with fog and spots early tomorrow. Daytime highs approaching 80. Upper 70s, Monday and Tuesday, with thunderstorms likely Tuesday. For Eagle Country 105.7, I'm Eagle Radio Staff Meteorologist Laura Lockwood. Right now, it's 72 degrees.
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0: Welcome to CT40's So Long Summer Labor Day Weekend Special with Fitz playing all the hits. And you know what? This one's for the people who work. The farmer who was up before the sun. The nurse halfway through a 12-hour shift. The truck driver keeping America moving. The linemen, teachers, first responders, oil field crews, construction workers, small business owners. Everybody clocked in this weekend while the rest of us are clocked out. You are the heartbeat of this country. And you build it, you feed it, you fix it, you teach it, you protect it, and you keep the lights on. So wherever you're listening from me to you, turn us up. This countdown belongs to you. Let's get back to work. I've still got 30 left to play.
11: Number 30.
0: And we're going to saddle up right now with one of the hardest working men in the game. If he's not riding the tour bus, he's riding high in the saddle, working his farm back home in Texas. It's Kojo, C-O-J-O. Kojo was his name-o. Cody Johnson and his latest horseback.
12: He's a ranch hand. In a pinch, man. Hotter than the red on the cattle brand. Cause she's a gold digger with a quick trigger. A cast iron skillet swinging lid flipper. Now he's a double wide on the county line. Sipping on a six pack of Lone Star Light. She did him dirty, took him to

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0: my horseback.
1: Cody Johnson riding horseback up three places to number 30. Taken over as this week's Leap of the Week award recipient. Yeah, he gets the big old blue ribbon. It's all brought to you by T-Mobile. 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And I do have a brand new air horn I got a couple of weeks ago. So if we could all get together, and if you could help me out, let's give Kojo a big old attaboy!
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1: Attaboy. Your Leap of the Week was brought to you by my family at T-Mobile. Well, before country music paid the bills, Chase Matthew was turning wrenches, working as an ATV and auto mechanic, saving every dime he could to pay for studio time. And it's pretty cool when the day job ends up funding the dream. He's got another hit on his hands right now. Chase Matthew will hold it down, number 29.

Holding It Down from Chase Matthews, sliding back one to number 29 with Fitz playing all the hits. And right now, the latest from Ella Langley, and Ella Langley's biggest fan, y'all, no joke, Coe Wetzel. It's the Coe and Ella Show at number 28 with Jay.

Faded from Ella Langley and Co. Wetzel, moving up 3 to number 28 for the week. And welcome to CT40's So Long Summer. 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And this weekend, I want you to meet Ashley Taunton. Ashley is a mother of three from Connecticut and a former certified nursing assistant, and she was driving on Interstate 95 in Rhode Island during a bad rainstorm when she came across a crash, and most people would have called 911. But Ashley stopped. She got out, and she started helping. And then another vehicle came barreling toward them. Ashley saw a 19-year-old standing in its path, and in that split second, she didn't think about herself. She pushed him out of the way. And Ashley took the impact. And she suffered life-threatening injuries and spent 30 days in the hospital. And she went through 3 surgeries. And then comes a part of the story you almost wouldn't believe. The young man whose life she saved, his name is Vinny O'Rourke. And Ashley later discovered he was the son of one of her friends of 14 years. So think about that. She didn't know who she was saving. She didn't have time to know. She just saw somebody who needed help. And she moved toward the danger instead of away from it. And that is courage. So Ashley Taunton, mom, survivor, and this weekend, our CT40 Fierce Female. This one's for you. John.

0: Man, some country songs just never let go of you. Tim McGraw with Don't Take the Girl. Released in March of 1994, went all the way to number one on the country top 40 countdown for 2 weeks and became Tim McGraw's very first number one hit. And more than 30 years later, that song still hits you right in the chest because at its heart, it's about loving somebody enough to put their life ahead of your own. Your CT40 Fierce Female was supported by Progressive Insurance. 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Coming up on the countdown, Russell Dickerson has never exactly been the guy to hide his enthusiasm, whether it's his music, his family, or getting in front of a crowd. You know, he's pretty much all gas all the time, but there is one part of this ride that still has a way of stopping him in his tracks. Russell Dickerson coming up on CT40's So Long Summer Labor Day Weekend Edition on the Country Top 40 with Fitz. This portion of the Country Top 40 is brought to you by my family at T-Mobile. As always, thanks for being part of the Fitz fam.
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0: celebrating this Labor Day weekend together. So long, Summer and Fitz, playing all the hits. Hope you're enjoying these last couple of weeks. I'll tell you what, I'm so glad to be spending it with you. Up now, Labor Day banger. That's right, Blake Shelton, number 27, with Let Him In Anyway. Ain't it?

Blake Shelton with Let Him In Anyway. Sliding back two to number 27. And I tell you, that song just stops me in my tracks every single time I hear it. Hey, you ever see Russell Dickerson live? I mean, that dude has got two speeds. Go and go harder. That's why we call it WrestleMania, brother. But what I love is, after all the miles and hits and sold out crowds, Russell says he still looks out and thinks, man, you know what? I can't believe that I get to do this for a living. He never wants hearing thousands of people sing his songs back to him to feel normal. And maybe that's why his shows have so much energy. He is still having as much fun as everybody in the crowd. Number 26, Russell Dickerson with Worth Your While.

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0: Thank you for that, Luke, and I love to say, let there be Luke. Up right now on CT40's Labor Day weekend. So long, summer. It's called Rethink Some Things at number 25.

0: Things from Luke Combs going up two to number 25. Coming up on the Country Top 40, before Dustin Lynch was making country hits, he had a career in science. That's right, science. And on paper, an air-conditioned lab probably sounded like a pretty nice gig, but then he found out what he'd actually be working with, and let's just say, music really needed to work out. Dustin Lynch explains, coming up on CT40, So Long Summer, on the Country Top 40 with Fitz.
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13: Ample sunshine expected this afternoon, with daytime highs approaching 76. Winds out of the east, 5 to 10 miles per hour. Mainly clear skies tonight, lows level off around 54. A blend of clouds and sun, with fog in spots early tomorrow. Daytime highs approaching 80. Upper 70s, Monday and Tuesday, with storms likely Tuesday. For Eagle Country 105.7, I'm Eagle Radio Staff Meteorologist Laura Lockwood. Currently, it's 75 degrees.
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0: And you know, every artist has that old job they look back on and they go, hey, yeah, I don't miss that. Before country music took off, Dustin Lynch cut grass, played four-hour bar gigs, and even put in that biology degree to work. I'm not even kidding. Then he finally landed a job with air conditioning and thought, you know what, man? I've made it. But it turns out the heat was the least of his problems.
23: My degree of biology would get me into, we have big environmental labs here in Nashville. So I went to do that. And I was excited about the opportunity because that job had air conditioning.

Dustin Lynch taking two steps back to number 24 with Easy to Love. And it fits, playing all the hits. Just a couple of days ago, my daughter Drew is begging me to get her backstage for the September, I think, 20th show at Billy Bob's Texas. She is begging me to go backstage and meet her idol, Hudson Westbrook. I call him the Justin Bieber of country music right now. The ladies love him, especially the teenage girls. Hudson, number 23 with Painted You.

Hudson Westbrook gaining one, checking in at number 23 with Painted You Pretty. And this next guy got some pretty good advice from Kenny Chesney when he was just a kid. Learn how to write songs. Well, he took that advice, eventually wrote hits for Kenny himself, and now he's got his own climbing the charts on the country top 40 with Fitz. And number 22, Graylin James is up right now with Water at a Wedding. Well, I did.

Moving up one to number 22, that was Graylin James with Water at a Wedding. Coming up on the Country Top 40 with Fitz, it's the CT40 Vault Labor Day Weekend Edition, and we're going to be digging up three country classics for everybody who punches in, who puts in the hours, and who keeps this country rolling. So clock in, turn it up. We're headed down to the vault after this. Country.

Welcome back to Fitz, playing all the hits on CT40's So Long Summer Labor Day Weekend Special. And the countdown rolls on. Just a couple of minutes, we're going to head on down to the CT40 vault to honor all the hard-working women and men who make this world run. We're at number 21 with John

0: No.
1: John Pardy, P-A-R-D with an I, with boots off, checking in for the third week straight at number 21. And my name is Mr. Fitz, your tour guide to the vault. And with that, time to clock in for a special Labor Day weekend trip inside of this famous vault. And this weekend, we're going to salute the people who get up early, stay late, punch the clock, work the land, drive the trucks, and keep this country moving with songs that built America. And this weekend, your ticket to the vault is brought to you by my friends at O'Reilly Auto Parts. And you know what? All there's left to do is clock in ourselves. And I'm just going to walk up to our brand new eye retina scanner. And you know what? She's a hard worker, too. She scans my eye to let me in the vault every single weekend. Hello to you.
2: Hello, Fitz. Please step in front of the retina eye scanner.
1: You remember before it was getting all weird and personal, you know what I mean? Like it was emotional?
2: That is incorrect, Fitz. Self-destruct sequence initiated.
1: Whoa. We just want to get into the vault. I didn't mean to offend you. I think you're doing a great job. You're working. It's Labor Day weekend. You're clocking in. I'm proud of you.
2: Self-destruct disabled.
1: Okay, I promise. I'll come on down and I'll talk about it later. I just wanted to say I'm proud of you. You're working this weekend.
2: Access granted.
1: We're going to start in the year 1969, the year Neil Armstrong clocked in about 240,000 miles from the office. Walmart was just beginning its march across America, and Merle Haggard was putting the working man front and center with a song that went all the way to number one on the country top 40.
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0: Merle Haggard from 1969 with Working Man Blues. And we're going to move ahead another 11 years to 1980. That's the year CNN went on the air. Pac-Man started eating quarters at the arcade. And Dolly Parton gave every office worker in America a song to hum while staring at the clock waiting for 5 o'clock.
1: Work

Dolly Parton, but 9 to 5. And Dolly, God almighty, I miss you so much already. And we're going to punch ahead another 13 years to 1993 when Brooks and Dunn decided the working folks of America deserved an anthem with a little more gas in the tank.

0: Brooks and Dunn with Hard Working Man from 1993. And I can't believe it. Our time is up for the vault this weekend on this Labor Day weekend. But you know what? Don't worry about it. I'm going to be back here same time, same place next weekend. Your ticket to the vault was brought to you by O'Reilly Auto Parts. 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All right, now follow me over here. I need you to watch your step. It's kind of dark in here, but it feels nice and cool, doesn't it? And we're going to cross over this famous threshold. And if you can give me a big old hand and push this cucamonga size door to slam shut behind us, a little more of a push.
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8: Ample sunshine expected this afternoon, with daytime highs approaching 76. Winds out of the east, 5 to 10 miles per hour. Mainly clear skies tonight, lows level off around 54. A blend of clouds and sun, with fog in spots early tomorrow. Daytime highs approaching 80. Upper 70s, Monday and Tuesday, with storms likely Tuesday. For Eagle Country 105.7, I'm Eagle Radio Staff Meteorologist Laura Lockwood. Currently, it's 75 degrees.
0: All right, here we go. This hour of CT40 So Long Summer Labor Day Weekend Special on the Country Top 40 with Fitz is brought to you by my friends and my family at the Home Depot.

0: So Long Summer Labor Day Weekend Special and Fitz playing all the hits. And listen, before we keep rolling, I just want to say thank you to the farmers already up before the sun, the truckers still rolling, the nurses, first responders, factory workers, teachers, small business owners, everybody out there just busting it every single day to take care of their families and keep this country moving this weekend. And this show is for you. So if you are actually working this Labor Day weekend, well, you know what? We're working right along with you. Turn it up, my friends. We got 20 big ones left to go. Welcome to CT40's So Long Summer Labor Day Weekend Edition.
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0: Gonna kick this hour off with the Reverend Roll. That's right. And he's got them hands up. Here's Jelly.
2: Let

Jelly Roll hanging on tight at number 20 for another week with Hands Up. And I'll tell you what, Hardy, he's got three generations of country heavyweights together for this one. I mean, a lot of hard workers on this Labor Day weekend. Tim McGraw, Eric Church, and Morgan Wallen, each taking a verse as the story moves through four generations of the same family. Here they are now, again, Hardy, Morgan, Eric, and Tim McGraw, number 19, with McGraw.

You got Hardy, Morgan Wallen, Eric Church, and Tim McGraw back one to number 19 with MacArthur. And since it's Labor Day weekend, Jenna in Albuquerque, New Mexico, she wants to know, what's up, Fitz? What is the hardest job you ever had? All right. Thank you, Jenna. It's really, really easy. Herd's Hardware in Bowie, Texas, my aunt and uncle's hardware store. I delivered washers and dryers, installed them, furniture, couches, and somehow every couch we sold belonged to somebody who lived on the top floor with the biggest balcony in Texas. But you know what? I did it. I was 19 years old, hanging off railings with a sofa, thinking, man, college is looking pretty good right now. So this Labor Day weekend, God bless everybody out there doing the heavy lifting as we keep this countdown going. Here's Say So from Dan and Shay at number 18 on CT40's So Long.

Say So from Dan and Shay, slipping back one to number 18 and Fitz playing all the hits. I got to tell you, I asked this next artist what he used to do as a kid during Labor Day weekend, you know, every holiday. And Riley Green says he celebrated every year with a dove hunt. That's right. So if you're out there dove hunting, crank up this one. It's for you. Riley's got number 17 with Think.

0: Riley Green with Think As You Drunk, moving back one to number 17. Coming up on CT40, So Long Summer Labor Day Weekend Special. Two people got on a flight to Vegas planning to get married when they landed, but you know what? They didn't make it that far. Because somewhere at 30,000 feet, a plane full of complete strangers said, "Why wait?" And what happened next, man? This is why I love the good stuff. 178 strangers, one pilot, and a love story nobody on that flight will ever forget. Good feels good. And the good stuff is next. Country Top 40. What's up, y'all? It's Fitz, the guy who plays the hits from the Country Top 40 Countdown, and this might be my favorite time of the year. Football's back. The weather's finally thinking about cooling off a little bit, and every weekend basically becomes an excuse to eat. I'm talking about tailgates, wings, burgers, beer, and then here comes Thanksgiving and the holidays right behind it. 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

You got one of the biggest Ella fellas in the world right here. I consider myself the president of the Ella fellas. Throwing it right now into gear with an amazing hard worker. I mean, she is earning every bit of her success. Number 16, Ella Langley in Love and Life Again.

Loving that one. Loving Life Again. Ella Langley, up 3 to number 16. You know, there are some phone calls that you just never forget. And Lainey Wilson says she and Dolly Parton had one of those just weeks before we lost Dolly. They were talking about music, faith, love, and Dolly even dished out a little relationship advice. I mean, come on. When Dolly Parton gives you life advice, you listen. And now Lainey is sharing a song with another name you definitely know. John Mayer joins her on Phone, Keys, Wallet. Right now, number 15 on CT40's So Long Summer Labor Day Weekend Edition.

0: Lainey Wilson and John Mayer spending another week at number 15 with Phone, Keys, Wallet. And folks, there's a lot going on in the world today, and that is exactly why each week I created this segment for the Country Top 40 called The Good Stuff, because good feels good always. And it's all brought to you by my friends at Boot Barn. Love you, Boot Barn. Thanks for being part of the Fitz fam. Keep West.
1: That's the good stuff.
0: And all right, this is why I love people. A couple gets on the Southwest flight headed to Las Vegas, right? And the crew finds out they're going to Vegas to elope. And somebody basically says, well, why wait? So somewhere around 35,000 feet in the air, this flight turns into a wedding. The flight attendants start making decorations out of whatever they can find. They make the bride a veil and a dress out of toilet paper. They make her a bouquet out of Southwest coffee stir sticks. And suddenly, 178 complete strangers become wedding guests. But here's the best part. The captain, he happens to be an ordained minister. I mean, come on. So he performs the ceremony, and these two get married somewhere between wherever they started in Las Vegas, with an entire airplane cheering them on. And just like that, y'all, boom. You know, sometimes the best moments in life aren't planned. Sometimes a bunch of complete strangers decide, you know what? Let's make somebody's day unforgettable. And that's pretty dang good. And you know why we do this every single week? And because good feels good.

0: and good feels good. It's all brought to you by Boot Barn. Boot Barn celebrates the values of honesty, hard work, ingenuity, and perseverance, proudly offering a piece of the American spirit. Boot Barn, keep West. Now that's the good stuff.
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0: Coming up on the Country Top 40 with Fitz. It's really hard to imagine Zach Top doing anything but country music right now. Maybe he could be in a mustache club. But, you know, here's the crazy part. This wasn't plan A. Before the hits, the tour buses, all that country music money, Zach had a completely different career in mind. And I'm telling you, I never would have guessed this one. So what was Zach Top supposed to be when he grew up? He's going to tell you coming up on the Country Top 40 with Fitz.
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11: Lows dip down to about 54 tonight under mainly clear skies. Easterly winds 5 to 10 miles per hour. A blend of clouds and sun with fog at times early. Tomorrow, high temperatures reach up to 80. Lows level off around 60 tomorrow night. Partly cloudy skies. Upper 70s, Monday and Tuesday, with thunderstorms likely Tuesday. For Eagle Country 105.7, I'm Eagle Radio staff meteorologist Laura Lockwood. Right now, it's 74 degrees.
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0: We are getting so close to the top 10 songs in country music. ZJK, Zach John King holding down number 14. We'll get to drinking. Now, you hear Zach Top and, you know, that old school country thing, you know, it is real. You know, he grew up around livestock, watching cowboys work. And as a kid, Zach thought, yep, that's going to be me. His mom and dad, well, they had some thoughts about that. And I had a chance to chat with Zach all about it.
1: Man, I think early on, it was like, my dad's always worked in the livestock industry, so I was around a lot of cowboys and thought I wanted to be a cowboy. And I think my parents realized early on that I wasn't very good at it. And maybe the closest I could get would be to sing about them. And so I think that was kind of what first drew me to country music, was just, you know, songs about kind of the, you know, I didn't live the cowboy life, but I got to play cowboy enough that I liked
2: to be a cowboy.
1: Yeah. And I liked him songs about that, anything like that. Him, Merle Haggard, George Jones, you know, all that old stuff. Great, great singers and great songs that make you feel something.
0: So maybe the cowboy career didn't exactly pan out, but I would say that Zach found a pretty good way to stay close to it. And with Merle Haggard and George Jones helping provide the soundtrack growing up, it also explains why a Zach Top record can sometimes sound like it sort of fell out of a jukebox 30 years ago. Number 13 this week, Zach Top with South of Sanity.
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Mustache member Zach Top. Talking about that super mustache club I got going on. Number 13 last week, number 13 this week. And Fitz playing all the hits, coming in at number 12. The song that started with a tour, normally it's the other way around. We got George Burge and Luke Bryan up next with Ride, Ride, Ride. And I just want to say...

0: George Burge and Luke Bryan backing up 3 to number 12 with Ride, Ride, Ride. Coming up, get ready for your CT40 fan favorite segment, Music with Memories. This is a segment I've been doing on all my shows for many years, but when I became host of the Country Top 40, I knew I had to bring it with me. And sometimes a song doesn't just remind you of somebody you've lost. For 3 or 4 minutes, it could almost put them right back in the seat beside you. And on this Labor Day weekend, one listener shares the song that brings his dad back every single time. Your Music with Memories is coming up next on the Country Top 40 with Fitz.
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10: Getting back to the countdown, so close to the top 10. Luke Bryan, number 11 with Country, and she knows it.

She's country and she knows it. Luke Bryan stepping forward one to number 11. You know, Labor Day weekend always gets me thinking about the people who taught us how to work. Not just how to make a living, but how to show up. Keep your word, you know, take care of your family. Finish what you start. And your Music with Memories is brought to you by T-Mobile. And that's exactly where this weekend's Music with Memories takes us. I received a message from Mike about his dad. He says, "What's up, Fitz? My dad was one of those guys who could fix anything. Worked with his hands his entire life. He'd leave before daylight and sometimes wouldn't get home until after dark. And I didn't understand when I was a kid why dad worked so much. But now, I got kids of my own and I understand it completely. A couple of years ago, we were driving together and Luke Combs, 'Even Though I'm Leaving,' came on and neither one of us said anything. And my dad just reached over and turned it up. And he grabbed my knee and he just gave it a little squeeze, let me know that he loved me. He's gone now, and every single time I hear that song, for about 4 minutes, I'm just sitting next to my dad again. Sincerely, Mike, Myrtle Beach, South Carolina."

0: Luke Combs right there with Even Though I'm Leaving, your Music with Memories song of the week. All brought to you by my friends at T-Mobile. And thank you, T-Mobile, for being part of the Fitz fam for life. We love you.
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10: Lows dip down to about 54 tonight under mainly clear skies. Easterly winds 5 to 10 miles per hour. A blend of clouds and sun with fog at times early. Tomorrow, high temperatures reach up to 80. Lows level off around 60 tomorrow night. Partly cloudy skies. Upper 70s, Monday and Tuesday, with thunderstorms likely Tuesday. For Eagle Country 105.7, I'm Eagle Radio staff meteorologist Laura Lockwood. Right now, it's 74 degrees.
0: CT40, So Long Summer Labor Day Weekend Edition is brought to you by, ladies and gentlemen, the Home Depot. That's right, the top 10 in our run to number one is about to be on.
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0: All right, my friend, here we go. Labor Day weekend. And before I start this run to number one, I just want to talk to the people this weekend that it's really about. You know, the farmer who's up before the sun, the nurse pulling a 12-hour shift, the firefighter at the station, the teacher getting that classroom ready, the truck driver two states from home, the cop working the night shift, the mechanic with grease on his hands, the construction crew sweating through another sweaty afternoon. The waitress on her feet all day long, the small business owner who never really gets a day off, and every mom and dad out there just working their tail off, just trying to give their kids a good life. This weekend, and this countdown is yours. You're the ones who clock in, show up, get it done, and keep this whole crazy world moving. You know what time it is. It's top 10 time.
12: What's up, everybody? This is Franklin Cross from Scottsdale, Arizona. On my way to work this weekend, and I just want to say thank you to everybody who works hard, who gets it done out there. And I want to thank you, Fitz, for playing my favorite song, Lauren Elena and Chase Matthew with All My Exes on the Country Top 40. 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
0: What's going on, Franklin? Thank you so much for that voice memo. And I feel you. You know what? I'm at work too, but all I'm doing is counting backwards in the air conditioning. You know what I mean? From number 40 to number one, Lauren Elena, Chase Matthew right now doing their thing with All My Exes on CT40's So Long Summer Labor Day Weekend Special. Another.

Lauren Elaine and Chase Matthews spending another weekend at number 10 with All My Exes. Welcome to the Hits with Fitz on the Country Top 40. And coming up, a guy you may have heard of before, but, you know, he's got maybe a wall full of awards, few billion streams to his name, and I'm talking about Morgan Wallen. And he's entering in at number 9 with

been by now. Morgan Wallen right there going up two to number nine. And yes, we're inside the top 10 songs of the week on the Country Top 40 with Fitz. And all right, single people, apparently dating wasn't hard enough already. There's a brand new trend called pheromone maxing, and guys are purposely not showering or wearing deodorant before a date because they think that their natural musk makes them more attractive. And fellas, let me tell you something. That's not a pheromone. That's an onion. I mean, if she can smell you before the Uber door opens up, we've gone too far. And some guys are even wearing the same unwashed shirt over and over. Brother, you are not maxing anything, all right? You are single with a stain. Take a shower, hit the deodorant, maybe even spring for the good cologne. You know what I'm talking about? Do this. Shower before your date, especially on Labor Day weekend. And now that we've hosed everybody down, back to the top 10 we go. Bailey Zimmerman wearing his deodorant in that Chevy Silverado at number

0: Bailey Zimmerman backing up 7 from number 1 to number 8 was Chevy Silverado. And you know what that means. We have a brand new number 1 country song on the way. Who's going to get it? Coming up on the countdown on this Labor Day weekend, you know, you can't have a countdown without talking about some of the hardest jobs ever worked by our CT40 artists. And John Morgan is coming back next with one of his. Country Music's official countdown, Country Top 40.
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0: kicking it into another gear on CT40. So long, summer, Labor Day weekend, and all weekend, you know, I've been saluting the jobs that taught us how to work, you know? And for John Morgan, that lesson started really, really early before country music paid the bills. His summers were spent doing the kind of work that built character, and it made air conditioning feel like a religious experience. John Morgan remembers this.
1: Oh, man. I've had a couple of rough jobs, just hard work jobs. Probably the most strenuous job on my body was working at a tire shop. My uncle's owned a tire shop back home, and I worked there my freshman year of high school all the way to my senior year. I would go close and work all summer there, and did that. Between that and cutting grass in the mountains, it was, I definitely got my fair share of the dirty 9-to-5 job. So very appreciative of this one now.
0: Yeah, spend a few summers changing tires and cutting grass in the mountains and suddenly playing country music for a living doesn't sound like such a bad gig. And John, I'm guessing there's not a single flat tire on that tour bus you can't handle. Maybe you can come into my house and handle the tire on my Bronco right now. I need some help. Here's John Morgan, number 7, with Kid My

John Morgan takes it up one to number 7 with Kid Myself and Fitz playing all the hits. And up now, the song that was destined for number 1 the second it was written. And it's been 2 weeks there, a couple of weeks ago. At number 6, Morgan Wallen and Ella Langley with I Can't Love You Anymore.

0: Ella Langley and Morgan Wallen moving back to the number six with I Can't Love You Anymore. Coming up on CT40's So Long Summer Labor Day Weekend Special. This one's for everybody who's ever had to work, adapt, and just figure out what's next. One of the biggest names in pop music actually clocked in right here in country music first. And she's watched trends come and go, reinvented herself, and learned a thing or two about surviving in this crazy business. Who is it? Well, I'm going to give you a hint. You definitely know her. That's next on the Country Top 40 with Fitz. Our run to number one on CT40's So Long Summer Labor Day Weekend Special is brought to you by Progressive Insurance. 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
9: Lows dip down to about 54 tonight under mainly clear skies. Easterly winds 5 to 10 miles per hour. A blend of clouds and sun with fog at times early tomorrow. High temperatures reach up to 80. Lows level off around 60 tomorrow night. Partly cloudy skies. Upper 70s Monday and Tuesday with thunderstorms likely Tuesday. For Eagle Country 105.7, I'm Eagle Radio Staff Meteorologist Laura Lockwood. 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
0: You're checking out CT40's Labor Day special, So Long Summer. And you know you got Mr. Fitz playing all the hits. Already arriving at number five right now on the countdown. Can you believe it? Kenny Chesney and Carry On.

Chesney right there, up one to number five. And I tell you, this business loves the next big thing. One minute you're everybody's favorite, the next minute they're already looking for somebody new. And Taylor Swift, well, she's been riding that roller coaster since she was a teenager, but she says the secret to sticking around is actually pretty simple. Just keep making music, keep showing up, and most importantly, keep connecting with people. Up the flagpole, down the flagpole, back up again. Taylor, listen, I am 6'7", and I'll just hand you the flag. And something tells me she's not done climbing this week either. Taylor Swift from the Toy Story 5 soundtrack. I knew it. I knew you. Number 4.

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16: Welcome back to CT40's So Long Summer Labor Day Weekend Special. Doing it from Texas, from the original Country Top 40 studios where Bob Kingsley would sit right here in front of this microphone and introduce the hits. And that tradition continues today, and I'm honored to be sitting right here in his chair behind his mic. We're at number three this weekend with the amazing song from Stella Lefty, Boston, number three. On a train.

I like it when he's nice to me. Stella Lefty with Boston. That's right, Boston. We're going to go to Boston and park the car in the Harvard Yard. I love saying that. Stella spending another weekend in at number three. And as we continue the countdown, working our way to number one, it's Luke Combs making his third appearance on the countdown this weekend. Be By You at number two.

0: Combs clocking in at number two for the second week in a row. All right, country music world and Fitz fam, this is it. We already know we're crowning a brand new number one this Labor Day weekend. So to everybody clocked in, getting dirty, pulling the shift, and keeping this country moving, this countdown is for you because one song is about to own the so long summer weekend. Who's number one? We're going to crown him next on the Country Top 40 with Fitz. CT40 So Long Summer Labor Day Weekend Special and our run to number one is brought to you by Progressive Insurance. 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
0: Welcome back, y'all, to the Country Top 40 with Fitz. It's CT40's So Long Summer Weekend. And, we are knocking on the door of this week's number one song. But before we do that, we got to warm up. If you don't warm up, man, you got nothing. You're just not doing what you're supposed to be doing if you don't warm up before the biggest song of the world. And your warm up to number one is brought to you by my friends at Sleep Number. So let's go ahead and say, so long, summer. And I couldn't think of a better one for this weekend because Labor Day isn't really about getting Monday off. It's about the people with some dirt on their boots. And about 10 years ago, three Nashville songwriters accidentally stumbled right into one of the great modern working man country anthems. Red Akins, Ashley Gurley, and Jesse Fraser got together to write. And Jesse brought in this groove that actually leaned a little R&B. And Ashley Gurley's thought was basically, what if we put the countryest thing imaginable over this? And Red Akins has shown up with the little actual dirt around his boots. And boom, there's your song. Because the guy in this song works all day. He's dirty. He's tired. He's earned every bit of that dirt. But when the whistle blows, he's washing up, putting on a clean shirt, and finding his girl. And that's country music, y'all. Working hard, getting dirty, cleaning yourself up. And then you got to go live a little. John Party took Dirt on My Boots all the way to number one on the Country Top 40, giving him back-to-back chart toppers after Head Over Boots. Do you hear the boot theme? And I can't think of a better song to crank up with the windows down on Labor Day weekend. So wherever you're listening, whether you're enjoying the long weekend or you're one of the millions of Americans or Canadians still clocked in, punching that time card. This one is for the people who aren't afraid of a little dirt underneath their fingernails. John Party. Dirt on My Boots. Crank this sucker up. Your warm-up to number one.

0: Yeah, still sounds good loud. John Party with Dirt on My Boots, a number one country smash on the Country Top 40 Countdown back in 2017. Your warm-up to number one was brought to you by my friends at Sleep Number. 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And this is it, the moment we've all been waiting for on this Labor Day weekend. And there's a weird thing that happens when somebody's dream actually comes true. You know, from the outside, everything looks different. The hit records, the sold-out shows, the money, the awards, the life that once felt a million miles away. But for Kane Brown, there's still little moments from before all of this that he hasn't forgotten. And one of them involved a sandwich and a bank account that was cutting it awfully close.
1: It is a dream come true. And honestly, I'm still the same person. I haven't changed at all. I get to help out my family more when they need help. You know, I don't have to hope that I have a dollar, you know, 67 in my account to get a chicken sandwich like I used to. Yeah, it's still the same life. You just, you know, you got more things going for you, I guess, if that makes sense.
0: From wondering if there was enough money in the account for a sandwich to sitting on top of the country music world, and maybe, you know what, that's the best part of Kane Brown's story. The life around him changed, but the guy living it never had to. You know, he could take care of his family. He could look back at where he started, and this weekend, he could add one more thing to the list, the number one song. Ladies and gentlemen, Kane Brown and Woman, number one in country music.

0: Your brand new number one song on the countdown, Kane Brown, makes a huge jump up 4 spots to the top with Woman. And to Kane and your amazing co-writers, John Byron, Ashley Gorley, Ben Johnson, and Taylor Phillips. Amazing job, you guys. That's what it's all about. A hard-fought battle all the way to the top. And I know you're celebrating right now, and you deserve to celebrate this week and many, many more. Many, many more. Country Top 40. And with that, I think I'm going to punch the clock in right now. Ladies and gentlemen, that is how we count down from number 40 to number 1. That's this week's presentation of the 40 biggest hits in country music, compiled and ranked each week by MediaBase 24/7. And a big shout out to the CT40 staff, Cody Culberson, the Notorious DEP, Deborah Evans Price, Nick Allen, Drew Brownfield, and Scott Mahalik. And the Country Top 40 comes to you each week from the good folks at North Star Audio, and we do it all from the original CT40 studios deep in the heart of Texas. My name is Fitz, and you can find me right now. Go to Country Top 40 with Fitz on Facebook. Send me a message. Tell me where you're listening, and I can't wait to see you next weekend. We're going to find out together if Kane Brown is going to spend another week at number one. So I want to thank you for hanging out with me on this Labor Day weekend, and all the workers out there who busted, who put in their 40-plus hours a week just to feed their families. This show was for you. Always remember to think big, y'all, because you're thinking anyway. And who's better than you?
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6: Lows dip down to about 54 tonight under mainly clear skies. Easterly winds 5 to 10 miles per hour. A blend of clouds and sun with fog at times early. Tomorrow, high temperatures reach up to 80. Lows level off around 60 tomorrow night. Partly cloudy skies. Upper 70s Monday and Tuesday with thunderstorms likely Tuesday. For Eagle Country 105.7, I'm Eagle Radio Staff Meteorologist Laura Lockwood. 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
11: Manomin, or in English, wild rice, is a culturally significant food source for the Anishinaabe people. Scientifically speaking, it's a grass from the genus Zizania, and it's an annual plant native to the aquatic areas of the boreal forest regions of northern Ontario, Alberta, Saskatchewan, and Manitoba in Canada, and Minnesota, Wisconsin, Michigan, and Idaho in the U.S. The word manomin can be broken down into two parts. Minnow, which means good, right, or well, and min. That comes from the word for berry. Manomin, good berry. The Anishinaabe consider wild rice to be a sacred component of the culture. There are many ceremonies, stories, customs, and traditions built around wild rice, as it was a staple food for the Anishinaabe. In 2018, the White Earth Nation of Ojibwe granted Manomin certain rights, sometimes compared to rights of nature or to granting it legal personhood, including the right to exist and flourish. The Anishinaabe also recognize Manomin as an economic commodity. The Smithsonian Institution's Bureau of American Ethnology published The Wild Rice Gatherers in the Upper Great Lakes, a study in American primitive economics by Albert Ernest Jenks in 1901. In addition to his field work interviewing members of various tribal communities, Jenks examined the accounts of explorers, fur traders, and government agents from the early 1600s to the late 1800s to detail a, quote, Aboriginal economic activity which is absolutely unique, in which no article is employed, not of Aboriginal conception and workmanship. His study further notes wild rice's importance in the fur trading era because the region would have been nearly inaccessible if not for the availability of wild rice and the ability to store it for long periods of time. Other than the Anishinaabe, tribes who have utilized Manoomin were the Dakota, Meskwaki, Cree, Omaha, Ponca, Thompson, Ho-Chunk, and the Menominee tribe, whose name is based on this significant American plant. Today, wild rice is widely available, and many recipes can be found online. Manoomin is very versatile. It pairs well with venison and other savory foods, or you can use it in a sweet-tasting dish with berries and maple syrup. Wild rice is relatively high in protein, the amino acid lysine, and dietary fiber, and low in fat. Nutritional analysis shows wild rice to be the grain second only to oats in protein content. And like true rice, it does not contain gluten. It's also a good source of certain minerals and B vitamins. One cup of cooked wild rice provides 5% or more of the daily value of thiamine, riboflavin, iron, and potassium, 10% or more of the daily value of niacin, vitamin B6, folate, magnesium, and phosphorus, 15% of zinc, and over 20% of manganese. So if you're looking for something a little indigenous for dinner tonight, get yourself some Manoomin.
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2: Lows dip down to about 54 tonight under mainly clear skies. Winds out of the east, 5 to 10 miles per hour. A mix of clouds and sun tomorrow. Daytime highs approaching 78. Tomorrow night, 59. Mainly cloudy skies expected Monday, with daytime highs approaching 79. 80, storms likely Tuesday. For Eagle Country, 105.7. I'm Eagle Radio staff meteorologist Laura Lockwood. Currently, it's 73 degrees.
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4: Lows dip down to about 54 tonight under mainly clear skies. Winds out of the east, 5 to 10 miles per hour. A mix of clouds and sun tomorrow. Daytime highs approaching 78. Tomorrow night, 59. Mainly cloudy skies expected Monday with daytime highs approaching 79. 80. Storms likely Tuesday. For Eagle Country, 105.7. I'm Eagle Radio Staff Meteorologist Laura Lockwood. Currently, it's 73 degrees.
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5: Lows dip down to about 54 tonight under mainly clear skies. Winds out of the east, 5 to 10 miles per hour. A mix of clouds and sun tomorrow. Daytime highs approaching 78. Tomorrow night, 59. Mainly cloudy skies expected Monday, with daytime highs approaching 79. 80, storms likely Tuesday. For Eagle Country 105.7, I'm Eagle Radio Staff Meteorologist Laura Lockwood. 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

0: Make your Saturdays count this September at Ojibwa Casino, Barraga, and Marquette with Lucky Leaves. 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
1: It's time to find out what's up on Eagle Radio, brought to you by the Keweenaw Ojibwa Community College. Regular meetings of Hancock's Alfred Erickson Post 186 American Legion take place usually on the first Wednesday of the month, 6 to 7 p.m. social, 7 p.m. meeting with lunch to follow. New members always welcome. 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Do you want to learn more about what you can do with your digital technology? 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
4: Lows dip down to about 54 tonight under mainly clear skies. Winds out of the east, 5 to 10 miles per hour. A mix of clouds and sun tomorrow. Daytime highs approaching 78. Tomorrow night, 59. Mainly cloudy skies expected Monday with daytime highs approaching 79. 80. Storms likely Tuesday. For Eagle Country 105.7, I'm Eagle Radio Staff Meteorologist Laura Lockwood. 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